0: bake. 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Nana tonado, enko.
1: The only delay to kwapa anti.
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1: Delay ungrateful.
2: I don't say delay you're ungrateful.
1: I say delay they are caught to be as on fan or ball as on be CS and I'm an AE.
2: Oh!
1: Now, person chair is on that ball as to say delay.
2: Into our human as
1: well. Our human as
2: well. And your money can say.
1: Hello, Nana Tonado.
3: Hello.
1: Let's say.
0: Sir, interview we say Echo, so Ewa, Aye, OK FM, Ewa, Aye, Accra, Ghana, Abeku Agri, Santana. On any crew, anomo, eye, sa interview, ewo, OK FM. Na, ye bot sa interview, we say we are. Ye nena na tonado nankasa ebidinkomo. Niyahwe ni ye tue muntia, e trigger anamane kasasa. Nyambotre, this is unpredictable among crowd.
1: Ya wako. Na uwa Ghana na uwa Dubai.
3: Uwa kati chake na uwa Ghana.
1: Okay. I bet you guys are only delay. I'm saying in Tawanta will be a bamontem. Are you okay?
3: Then that some things in a little internet, let us say, you know, it's important to say, of her and so forth from nowhere, and she makes them pass. And maybe, you know, although maybe a sample of a coffee. Okay, we're telling a message, I'm going to say, point of correction, you didn't take me from nowhere. Some Ghanaians the truth, and never compare me to Coco, but respond, yeah, never. Well, I sat down and said, what will trigger the Norris to write something like this? Then perhaps she has a problem with me, and I'm going to say, yeah, never. Meaning. No.
1: Oh, wow. Na Obodi can say also of how if you know when why you will be Obodi.
3: Mr. Chong, I am a little calling me looking now. Obodi, you know. So you can't get what said and you're going to be looking now. Yeah, because I own it. I don't know what triggered her. She would like to compare me to a common house girl. Yeah, audition. I make up one. Then I have a file.
1: Wow. And see, I don't think I also there to be a say, I'm ungrateful now. Or you're fake.
3: Oh, it's something that a bit we it's all the Ghanaians that all those people think I'm crazy. I'm a very loyal person. And now, like I said, me might be always warning. The main best of the critical time. So because of the critical time, I didn't send it either.
1: I'm not going to tell a story about glory.
4: I'm a very loyal person. I'm a very loyal person. I'm a very loyal person.
3: I'm a very loyal person. I'm a very loyal person. I'm a very loyal person. I'm a very loyal person. I'm a very loyal person. I'm a very loyal person. I'm a very loyal person. I'm a very loyal person. I'm a very loyal person. I'm a very loyal person. I'm a very loyal person. I'm a very loyal person. I'm a very loyal person. I'm a very loyal person. I'm a very loyal person. I'm a very loyal person. I'm a very loyal person. I'm a very loyal person. I'm a very loyal person. I'm a very loyal person. I'm a very loyal person. I'm a very loyal person. I'm a very loyal person. I'm a very loyal person. I'm a very loyal person. I'm a very loyal person. I'm a very loyal person. I'm a very loyal person. I'm a very loyal person. I'm a very loyal person. I'm a very loyal person. I'm a very loyal person. I'm a

0: is not as desperate as the lavish several months ago, AKA, who hop from one hotel to another. Hey. For white men who do not even pay attention to her.
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2: Hello?
3: Hello?
2: Hello?
3: Hello? Hello?
2: Hello?
3: Nana Tonaro, ni unpredictable among Craduni.
2: Hey, hello, great man. I salute you, sir.
3: Oh, thank you, thank you, thank you, thank you. Tornado!
2: Yes, great man.
3: Not the same. Meton kapa, nete sen.
2: Nipa chon yami ato mwoswe.
3: Oye shua pa aso huye diye?
2: Nipa chon me huye pa.
3: Na, delay huye?
2: Nipa chon wwany ni efe ni delay.
3: Hey, delay ana u boss runu anane ni yejuma afia swasnega.
2: Nipa chon pa delay no yame boss o, delay no yame damfu.
3: No yame damfu. But na anane ni yejuma. But as an insane man, Tawantawa Kakrebia Mototu to Iam Pia de Mamma Wake and Awake, Wetro, Nawake. And then I cosso.
2: If I saw them, the bed 2 weeks and not 3 weeks in a. Who said the Lori Strempon fans one for sure say she takes people from nowhere and makes them stumble. I'm the statement is not for yet, so for me being a sample of pudding. To be frank, me who are not angry with them. You see, you're sending a message and I'm saying, oh, it's all Ghanaian that's successful. You didn't take me from nowhere and never compare me to Kopo.
3: I said, well, I need breaking a crap.
2: Me who message, no? Me sending the lorry message.
3: Okay.
2: Then I make a chance and say, oh, you didn't pick me from nowhere. Tell Ghanaians the truth and never compare me to Coco.
3: Okay.
2: The lorry is reading message, you know, but one reply me back.
3: Okay. First, you want to know, maybe, mama has a delay now. Yes, maybe. All right.

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1: Ghana Sky.com. The Sky is calling.
2: Record your message.
3: My goodness.
4: Nana Tornado.
5: Hello, boss.
4: Babi, I want to know. Hey, serious pa. Did they hop?
5: I'm driving.
4: Who driving?
5: If I try.
4: I'm say delay line no adum.
5: Oh, okay.
4: Okay, yeah, ni line adum dey be anywhere met my ABM. Last week me try say me na be kasa, I'm so still am anya, we anya kwan ne man kasa. Ninu ya ba ne five bet, so oni me delay kra. Ninu ya ba so oni me obi kra friend delay bet. Me ninu ya ba no voice, eh Joyce. One a PK call no bet, so oni obi amacha wrong line. No problem, na come say try be ma say bia. Say wrong line bet ma call direct to the personer, but a man succeed. Tornado, a dear man in a trigger, oh man, oh Kasaya, okay, can send me a Pia Bontim will be a cat can be at reset. It's like I say, okay, can send me a two delay so, okay, I say, I'm not kind.
5: Hello,
4: yeah, Tornado, Ubet my packet,
5: okay.
4: If I tell my 10 seconds, okay, me jina so. Me jina so. Me jina so.

0: Hello. Okay.
1: Yeah.
0: Hello.
1: Tornado.
0: Yeah, me pa chao so me. Yeah, boss.
1: Yeah, me chon ka pa.
0: Okay.
1: Edie ba de na si woni eye dile ntem wo hu.
0: Aha.
1: Edie ba de na si woni dile ntem a. Ama se se mu ye ni mototo to aya mpia de agum. Odie ba de na dile aya wo. A obu afu na wo kasasa.
0: Oh, me pa chao me name de ntia. Say the Loris Echo Cafe. She picks people from nowhere and make them some, you know, our boy me nko for you know. I remember the previous interview to me here with OKFM ni Jackie Kahono. I remember people mistook me and make her say Koko is a common house girl no. And yet me did Koko at them say Koko is a common house girl because if you ask me, nobody is better than somebody. Yeah, pe. As someone I'm a person with training say, hey, yeah, or no Dolores, no. Or did you get on no good in the master? It will come. If you can really see an IATA program, if we could get on any master so many times, oh, wow.
2: Balance
0: sky, the sky is calling. Me and me, I was down to Namino Boko Tiata Freno. A bunny saying that Utu will be being poor. Only me compare, come on, house girl now, yeah, then. More canoe. But sometimes I'm going to be and see, you know, I must say. Let me say Koko is a common house girl. No, I'm not better than Koko. If he may clarify me who was her side, no. After I'm mature, so. Let me say, let's say, insult, say, Dolores, because she picked me from nowhere and made me somebody. Because, Sebi, it's the man I'm in Dolores, yen impo. Oh, Jamaica. And I kinda own Jamaica, so called Dan channel. And this, I got set, so you change your home 3 times on the set. Man, kwado, me and Kasana made them attire with me in Pobwa, and they shoot the delay program now money for good 6 years. From the first, second, third year, air condom, I didn't expect much from Dolores because I'm in the program new, and I'm raising it up. But me to be able to have to do my yeah, you know, be there, what's what you call but me, yes, you know, and I did have a couple of cabia and I've got any problem. But if you see, can you know your program new in the CMPO? Or you're witness about this thing because they are caught in Nimda. Your camera guy and your sound guys are more successful. Yeah, they all know about this, but I've kept it for myself. The last time I met Dolores Casa here, yeah, last year, 3rd September, that was my birthday. I ordered me Casa here from that time. No, many Dolores and Casa of Yuma up to now, and she's not shooting the program. But I'm thinking, Tessa, only you'll be here, Juma. Not say, be our feeling, say, be our own, yeah. And now, if you want to pay attention to something else, now, one person over here, over the chat program, maybe you want to call it cut and crew members, no? Of someone here, you man, what catch you say, hey, you man, me nyede. Me nyede. But, man, this lady left us hanging for good 10 months. Our program now, you enjoy, no, so, free, and cash. Obi, baby, sister, now, add in one friend, no, who's one friend, no? It's a good question. It got to a time in my life, no? I mean, per se, Dolores, yeah, where say, I'm not working for fame, but I'm working for money. Because, say, young Cossette, so I'm a part of our audience.
1: Michiopa!
0: Because, young Cossette, so I'm a more friend, madam, when are we shooting, etc.? I wanted Dolores to know that I wasn't.

0: interested in the city coming. She can't have me here. You see, they do time be after set to remain inferno. It's me or 2 months, 3 months, my friend. Hey, what do you need for Bonnie? You have program my own frame. All because I'm a person who, yeah, well, I mean, yet, even if I'm yet interested. And you won't see that for that 10 months, not on frame, no. Means to be inferno, yeah. I don't condemn you, Mr. Yesterday. If you don't know why, I don't know the program, not your own tribune. But me to me, baby, yeah. A banishment will be our own yesterday, mommy. Who's also cocker for me if you know where and made me somebody. I thought that was too harsh, so I couldn't take it.
1: Enti edie ba de pana ehye oburu so ntia delay kasa sa went man taking normal ma o go da fa
0: because boss ejuma me ni delay ya no delay e ma me fi wo
1: ontia ka
0: ya na say bia ya enya na make say say disika we na a disika we papa ka
1: sika be sen
0: oh me ni delay starting ejuma 6 years ago na 50 Ghana cedis normal me
1: mhm normal sen
0: and about 150, and about 200, and about 300. You see, for the past 2 years, I mean, 1.5 years, now, it's a good 300 Ghana is not here, also, you wait for a car. But it wasn't nothing like, say, me, it's your cafe, without pay slip, so it's cafe. Man, I don't think that it might be a year, it do a fear. It'd be a Christmas, yet a more bag, and it's a man, I'm away. Delay, and it'd be my end. It could do Christmas, or say, September, October, no. Program in here, go on Christmas, so oh, we save lives. But in here, I'm imagining him say, hey, beard, because of incident now, it's see what on a Valentine and Terminity, trust me, haunt you or something else. But I came to realize that, turn out, she's a kid.
1: Who is away, is he for?
0: The Larry is a kid, because there's man, and we have to run that on the show. If you add it, yeah, you might have the cameraman a sound guy only a human input. Coconing one for the complete money. Cocona Casabadi has got to tell her. It is a me individual, and I'm a demi when I'm meeting the baby. Now, again, I know you're not as a friend. Let me just see you. Now, for the past 10 months, why only me need money be my own friend? Yeah, and Castle and Chia, and Castle and crew members, and you've left us angry. I'm a son to say, Osa Casa, we say, you picked me from nowhere and make me somebody else. Man, I'm going to try your work ranker. Now, I mean, Jesus said, you're going to agree to that.
1: And two years was says and can yet 10 months and now I ignore mono and I still now you man that's a question or tro or post to sad yen only page ya. Kaoba Kasasa.
0: Oh Nakamakasa. You may pass on me meaning it will interview me who play back tre it's here for Nash for a day. There was a place I told Delorious, you are not my madam, you are my friend.
1: On all can be sana.
0: If I shall say,
1: or can be like, say, as away na away and na quadana or children, say, or ye, or you are done for now.
0: And I be in common, a year did not see for co and then a damp for them, for co and my madam. And I'm say, fine, or no, so look, and then my madam may or no, but oh, my damp for you can play it and see. I told that to the lawyer because I know what I was talking about.
1: Not sure, no, or say, no more sponsors.
0: If I shall say,
1: no sponsors were fierce for Snegan.
0: Oh, me pacho say, oh, go go with just Africa. Nimpo na, ba, obe mu sponsor say what so? Indomie, Coca Cola, Vodafone. You know, sponsors what so? The delay say, boss, me problem me say. The delay say, me na na wood no osuya me car. Ome kanche gana put kanya no dema. Kalas. The problem I don't know.
2: The sky is calling.
1: Oh, evidence that just now sponsors and no mutia come, but still are fine and when you're fine.
0: Oh, great man. If the sponsors are not paying, why would Delores play their promos and advert on TV?
1: And 2% of my years, I'm saying, you know, just
0: we
1: use Ukwa now.
0: We use Ukwa. And we use Ukwa, we use Ukwa, and so say, or family will know where NYM is somebody. If it's not somebody, no, I am, you know. But if it's somebody, Ben, why, you know. Because Brahmin no Casas is here, I'm a thing. Naya Kichabi, and if I am a meeting, because Obian is a mammy. So I'm going to cut it against the collapse. Yes. The 7 minutes now is a president and Madame Funagana, Obian is a president and Madame Fua. A ban is on a man who had over with Sammy say, then after Sammy and Mamma, we are ready to your key.
1: And yet, I make a note, Matua said, dear Baron, a trigger on my car say. Delay movie from one hotel to another hotel, blah blah blah blah blah blah. Open enough phone and my cans answer me good delay, Swana. And
0: oh,
1: you were making a point.
0: Me boo, me boo, me boo, me make a cat, make a cat,

0: minya nyame bat min chantfo
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0: yes
1: ani brana wani bri dilana tornado
0: isere atri ba pesa ni message me pacho fe
1: wani na bri delay ntina se ene yo on peso no ba adwuma bi wo pesa wo kan sam guni so ana
0: me pacho very bri delay adile no dan o wa me je woni ho
1: see say wono no
0: office
1: o tv
0: common office info ni bi common office info delay chapter chapter chapter outside the office so again the office
1: our delay macro
0: say uti am ma wa ya we delay be ma ya we office say uti chapter chapter now dey ejo wulu me wuri pa dey dia chance for too much enu jani e ma
1: office ni nyane dia
0: chance for
2: atija
0: wa
1: na so
0: kontampo delay uti mi asie
1: mi
0: kontampo mi chance for what talk am wa kontani nyame ni chance for too much delay life too much delay you are sick
1: Tornado.
0: You're sick.
1: Only she cross or delay mackerel.
0: Because mackerel na nyani dey footballer be dia.
1: Delay mackerel na nyani delay dia.
0: Ah, eh footballer be dia.
2: Just.
1: O se dey en.
0: Mumbita delay say footballer be na mackerel na nyani dia no. Mumbita.
1: Delay mackerel na delay dey hu show ka so eh ne dia ne dia na nyani dia.
0: Eh inquire for car say be say obli nyanko. We know what to do. We have to do. We have to do. We have to do. It is said that we have to do. We have to do.
1: We have to do. We have
0: to do. We have to do. We have to do. We have to do. We have to do. We have to do.
1: We have to do. We have to do. We have to do. We have to do. We have to do. We have to do. We have to do. We have to do. We have to do. We
0: Mankwa
1: me Hold it right there.
3: All auditions are canceled. Well, the drama plane is not as desperate as the law is for Manko. ATADA. Who hops from one hotel to another? This is a white man who do not begin to pay attention to her.
1: Tornado, do you better name our can say? Say delay move from one hotel to another hotel. O chesi white men. Amen. Mema ni mpukura pay attention to her. Adi niti naesa wakasa sa? 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Why?
0: Me wahono, mi fi good family. Era mi good family na mi fi nento, me ye father. Inti, se delay ve meki statement se, I'm a drama queen now. What is she trying to refer to?
1: Into waka or say we a drama queen no and a trigger man so ka say we move from one hotel
0: well,
1: to another hotel
0: that is why I said well if the lawyer said I'm a drama queen well the drama queen is not desperate as the lawyer said for man so who goes from one hotel to another soliciting for white men who do not even pay attention to her and she knows what I'm talking about
1: na say what you before na can say anya no correct
0: my kwa me pa me ka so chat me wa me ko tu adin ya me pa adin ya adin be so me and then I'm going to go to the house.
1: What does it mean?
0: I'm going to go to the house.
1: Nice, what fact? Ah, why ready? Why ready to face any legal attempt to be on Ubia?
0: That's
1: why any legal attempt. Mm-hmm. Who's running it actually? I'm confused. Obi kasa ta record no.
0: Oh, there be who be some question be say hotel na many delay corner. Make match your hotel amene ne corner side na na. And I'm person me to me be tell say.
1: Enya ne chire. Enya ne chire. Enya ne chire. Oh, fact say e no

0: and you bunny for now, or can't send me a good delay.
1: Oh, me, can't try to delay what you think. Delay the done of a mummy.
0: I see.
1: Mummy Bianca, tell Mummy that other. Delay the mummy Bianca, Mummy that other. I can tell you, I'm not a number can move before we be all gone at Hanama, Ubamiaka, can you let a program move the table? I'm going to get to
0: Sikanina mucha program wo fi wodi asam na to nanim.
1: Me di asam na to nanim in poda. Ane house boy in poka cho mi plain place. Me ba da be me tell you no. Me fa le number ma. No onye witness. They know everybody in the house knows including father name ba mu fi ho nyan. Kola ke think of it. They know.
0: Na it's like I said.
1: My dad was celebrate be any one ma. O wa Ghana and we be say only. If you any idea eh where am this here. Me problem na na am in express. Well, I mean, why you went to me? Well, 10 months it came, one from your castle, you came, you left me hungry. And later, I mean, we're holding out of the castle, you picked me from nowhere. Oh, no, I'm not going to buy that. Because the law is only telling me, I'm afraid, man, you need that.
0: Who brought it up?
1: Oh, I have a bad luck, girl. The law is not a bad luck, girl. Because you need to know, I'm not
0: going to two hearts. My messages and cabbage, my limited hour, and my mama.
1: Sir, you will be a bad luck, no?
0: Messages, sir, you will be my retract, your mama.
1: Oh, now, sir. So be a bad luck. I say, means me you two would be apart from bad luck.
0: Evident.
1: Because that's the truth.
0: What depends now? Because so on until me no one yet maybe what that doesn't mean say the person is a bad luck.
1: Now tell me back on delay on case on person maybe yet mad. At my man can say me go deal with him. Me nyama muwe ko from.
0: Oni yama say. Edie Benne. Echere se oni yama say ye.
1: Edie Benne. Before me, the law is she and my friends, no?
0: Yeah.
1: I had my own pub. I was operating my own pub.
0: Okay.
1: And I'm married to a Filipino woman. I mean, you know why you here, Juma. There was a time, delay friend, me some invest YouTube program in Mano. So we had to spend the night at Irata Hotel because I was saying, I said, you should do more in Mano. I spent 2-3 days on that set. Man, I don't buy a pub, no? When I told Dolores, Dolores even gave me one Ghana to say, oh, so now the to know I've been waiting and you have been with you never start the business. But me, I'm not going to say. Because of saying your cousin of Valentine and TCC, I'm interested, I thought, say, a track, and of course, I'm not trusting me to get to some time. But with all this, yes, and nothing happened, my father, come to me, baby, I'm fine, me, I never thought. That's me, I'm forcing to say back to you. I don't know who may not have a master and only may add down. It is a well which you choose a program, leave your name to me, baby. Let me be now to get on where. How can you say you pick me from nowhere? It is somewhere now, delays on me abandoned. And I mean, say, I said, delay back over check gun for say, you pass to that. No, I had only been here, and I'm leaving this year. And I hear people say, Lois has given me fame. Please, I wasn't working for fame, I was working for money.
0: Son, who knows?
1: No, people are saying that anyone can wine any meal. And I'm a person who said, the name man can probably chose on one by TV. I don't know who me. Okay, man, Crado.
0: Yeah.
1: So do you think, sir, the law is, hey, who be with me, Mwanka? Only the age for all this while.
0: I know the honor bet me actually.
1: Oh, man, Crado, when I am a fellow Ghana for, okay, back up. Lady, the way who be with me, Mwanka, on for me, age one for that man. That's 20 years now. So I don't know who be with me. But the other person will be trying to say, how much money has Dolores made out of me? That is my question to Dolores. Dolores, who's here? Sika, and I mean to now the way now I'm at home. Tell me, I'm about to be to me, now I'm just Sika. It is Sika, and I'm away now I'm at home. And I delay, those who's here, my car, cut your gun up for Sika, and I'll defend me. Kala!
0: On Chiaoka!
1: On your gun up for Sika, and I'll defend me. I'm going to be a young man. It is if you are going drama school, you will be another man if I go drama school. Because someone who is moving to school now, you will be to say delay, you will be to say the banner. It's a because I'm going bank manager. If you are going drama school now, you will be able to say the
0: banner. When you say?
1: Profit level, echo high.
0: When you say only delay, Nantayana?
1: Oh, I've regretted being part of the Lawrence world of mirage.
0: We tell you, you know, me, I'm going to say, oh, Cassa, I'll say delay, come on for one. Sonado.
1: Bankrado.
0: Yeah.
1: Yes. Meet you.
0: We interview with me to say, Dolores, come on for once and pa.
1: Delay, don't want to kick on for once and pa.
0: Ewana kokwa na se Schwarzenegger. Oh. Valentina.
1: Celebrities will be over delay what it come on to me. Instead of make a check, my man Dolores one is there. Or say I'm a good in the mass.
0: Or did you have a good in the mass?
2: Atsi
0: jasi jasi jasi jasi. How?
1: Yes. In kwafuna wa keka moho te minya. 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
0: Are ose ni pa ono ewa omwechi?
1: Usu wa yede.
0: Ose ni pa omwechi ana. Oke ni pa onse mo omwechi ana.
1: So ubiyo jane nungi automatically se so uso te irika.
0: Ensembe sabi na ya oka. 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
2: di dalansky.com the guy is calling
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1: how you saying for some jealous sem
0: omo ye high sin no
1: fini bo se mo je lo fe no era me pa che se no onu di lawyer say if you mo ye high ni po dey be she want to read it for them
0: o ju omo hun agro
1: oh she can't talk too much man kwado I'm just tired of this lawyer issue I'm just tired of this issue because delay dani lu do benu dani e mo delay what I want to tell Daniel is that delay is sick delay is not who they think he is.
0: Onyo bia.
1: Oh yeah, someone. Delay is a ghost. Ghost missing. Delay is someone.
0: And to do any film wa. Ni na wo fo na okeko mo achi, wo do any film pa be ni pa be sen. Ana so pa o come ho sen boni wo mo achi.
1: Oh, am oka. Ka dia oka e do so.
0: Like.
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1: oh
0: roughly
1: oh unim man kwado me mbo amount ba
0: ya yeah. Ana me say roughly unim kra unim be sen
1: oh me nim ka me nim be 20-25
0: mami mu trepe
1: oh there be me pet me bo biadi
0: cha ebi e footballers actors radio presenters
1: man kwado
0: business man kwado. Tycoons yeah Tornado.
1: Abeku Santana yet drag.
0: What's the name?
1: Nti. Ose Abeku Santana yet drag. Nti. Abeku Santana kaza me son makaza Abeku Santana eto yet drag.
0: Dile ne kacho Ose Abeku Santana yet drag.
1: Yes. Ose Abeku Santana yet drag.
0: Eno kwa dia me eno uti eno kwa dia me meti me kase.
1: For me I don't do drag. And I'm saying who does drag? Ose Abeku Santana. I think there was an issue between hey, and Abeku Santana some years ago.
0: Mama kasa mchiro. Mama Abeku Santana said delay kasa me amankrad met maka said delay boa. Me ni Abeku Santana nante for a very long time. And say me to kwai. Obi a onim me ni Abeku. Yeah.
1: Obi a odwa nenum bia so wuze di pakodi
0: chair. Abeku Santana never do drugs. Me ni Abeku Santana nante long time ago. Bra na mo wa be kala pass. Na me fro car from La Paz to Tema.
1: And me mani delay na ma no bi sane. Get one man delay number now. We be sad. Say delay when I want to be head drop.
0: Ah, delay this sense we say na mo okeka keka na bonte na.
1: Oh, me wa catch every daddy. It be for abeku sana na pa me delay number mama no we be sad.
0: Serious.
1: Ah, man kwado. Man kwado.
0: Yeah.
1: But so na are na delay no so feel say mama can make am to our own bad no be na.
0: Hmm.
1: Ah, o friend I will say yes, say o friend I say wrong number, o friend I say. That number is no one use.
0: Anti wo kasa yi nyina no otimi ma bo ntimi yi ne ho ano.
1: Debi o. 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
0: 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Way back Adum FM. Kwawu Easter show so abonten me na me yam se ni show so nyina e wo Ghana e wo kwawu bi pon so Abeku Santana never do drugs nti ka chere delay se wo boa
3: I don't want to have anything going with that struggling bitch
0: Tornado.
3: Yes, boss.
0: Who ni se delay our life won?
3: E kwacha wa hami because school kwana be kwa yanka be wiema ya mami certificate.
0: Ama nka odi yejuma.
3: Yes, because it's here kwa meno kata no. Meno kata se sia no. Tra me kacha earlier on say say ya chiche duani mpo na me do hono ma ombe ku say say ma me ye ma me. So ni za kata rete ke me kula se.
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0: Ntu sista na help by here.
3: Yes, me sista na show me back to your mommy. 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
0: Apart from Abeku Santana, nipa ba biem ba ku bi na, we are delay kekan won sama e hard neba.
3: Oh, me body in bia biem.
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0: Asa wo.
3: Nya de. 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
0: Unya
3: 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In Tina, nko fona smart mo to mo 50 me no. 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Me fi obi ana. What I say? Ta ofa ta ten ti fi le so. Na me dey go at Palago. 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
0: Wa kwa dai
3: $500 ati for lag wa ko wiya America no ko tia u wiya na be tin si mi sa o te me bua a te metoli fa u ko wiya $500 e di yes that's why I don't want to face anybody you put am in any problem no and I'm facing it now who delay no what problem ana na fight I mean to that for face ma wo gana it is tia na ko wiya face mi a wa ko fa ti for lag sa ti for lag me face mi na wa ti for lag we see say
0: na wo kuma na ne wa regret pa
3: I don't want to go further
4: Hi, it's Sankofa Radio bosu
3: I don't want to go further
0: tse bibi kakra ntokwa ba na wa kuma di la wa regret ya ene wunya anka beti ma correct wo
3: Enye biya na mabe apologize to Valentina no. Let me cut into kwana mama kuku ye no. It was useless in Tokwa.
0: Oni afia so asnega.
3: Yes, it just was nega no wa nyame hwe na meme ko didi na sam just because the lawyer told me say me choose or no on only Valentina me choose back. And I have to choose at that time.
0: Delay catch was say choose you afia so asnega na ene onu mienu choose mbako.
3: Yes.
1: But I've learned a very big lesson from this thing.
0: And I choose you wine. Who choose you wine?
1: If I tell say,
0: Ebasa, who choose you wine?
1: I choose the Lawrence, of course. Because that's what I'm in the age, man. I told her at that time. It will take some few people say, I don't care whatever people think or say about me. Say, and I'm ungrateful. That ungrateful thing, I don't want to hear it at all in my miserable life now. I don't want to hear that ungrateful thing. And over TV, so I just said, I don't know how some people think. Over TV, so I just said, Saddam without money is fucking useless. It's useless. If you start your uncle focus and your uncle wine in him, I don't delay to make a plan. It's all my 18 years. I don't make a question for them, but you know. Oh, woman, we will be you, woman, when we ever start TV. And I'm fine. What do you say? What do I do? And I'm a talk camera when I'm a post over. We know what you store. We talk diamonds. We can hotel 2 bedrooms, 2 to 18 bedrooms. And we'll get more outside. What do you say? When you want to clap, then what mommy say? Let me tell me, baby. How then do you say that? How then do you say that? Oh, sir, me here now, me nene wo sad time no na assembly by na ujai me no because me jai ejuma no so no so sad time no so ko Philippines me jai ejuma no on say sa ko funi so mo ya sam star me jai ejuma na to work chop movie 3 days of sudden when she came back she asked me so how much did you make out of that movie and nothing that's I mean put up stage na na me mama nothing thing. I don't want to call any of my so we have to wait. It is from that time, Mr. Tia, they may have sent you, I mean, I want to mention
0: it. He said, don't worry.
1: If I told you, they may worry.
0: If you have someone to send Kawati, I want to send and Kafel and Liberty.
1: Oh, with your worry, I want to be a Mary Beck or Mr. Krana or their mommy Akomaka. If you see, I'm crying, you make us a cool man war in on
0: book. Emotionally, no. Emotionally, no, near Tony Delano affect your car.
1: Oh, delay gave me the shock of my life. Say,
0: ever since you were born,
1: if I just say,
0: ever since you were born,
1: yes, ever since we were born, because if I just delay, no, I just said, oh, yeah, madam, for KKU, I'm a fan of the semester, I'm a penance emperor. It is there. What dada me said dada we near HB. Now figure also have to put some good minimum here. Ah, man, crazy. We have the power. Everyone can operate. The only Obia you demand this year. And if I need to work, now after 10 months on fair on cash in charge, we demand as well. Program is our own charge. It is what I own. The Adiano Chau, the own Chau. Come on, man. Only Obia you demand here. Obia fair one. Then air force. And I'm the one from Madam Ne. We are any say. Man, crazy any say. Now we need to 10 months in your front out to be dinner. Or some kind of compound ball as well. Nigga, I think this is quite ridiculous and quite painful.
0: Okay.
1: But actually, I'm making another one.
0: Matuasi. Eh, you say I'm chebi. I'm poor. Ba muaware. Me jidi se wimi oba wa kuma ba funga kra.
1: Oh, ma kuma di ba funga kra because it's a me pay area ware.
0: Eh, me di delay be mau. So anong song ware? Me di delay be mau.
1: Why are delay?
0: You guys can be a good couple.
1: Oh, never.
0: We are sure.
1: Oh, never, Mempe.
0: We are sure.
1: What do you tell me for him, Mempe?
0: What do you tell me for him, Mempe? In Tiena, no more fears, my argument, you know, Tia Candy Abu Mama, forget Bibi Arman Samra back here. How will it be?
1: Oh, Missy Kennedy, I met you because it's my sweat.
0: Ubeji!
1: I wouldn't want. I met you already because it's my sweat. I fought for it, but there is no way. Because it will stand for the whole world. The whole world, the lay will stand for Papa. The lay is sick. Will stand for no Johnny no more. Hey, the lay, Adding.
0: Abia, a juma, and Mugana, or can Abia, humanity, Naya, or Abisa, just to entertain people.
1: Oh, but
3: I'm her friend. In this, men any woman who is doing num at me, and I'm here with my chair, I'm here.
0: I say, only this year we get any much now.
3: Bemo be who abeka say on pen pono. Pape.
0: Bemo be who abeka say on pen swope.
3: Bemo be who abeka say bema na show me say bema we dia me dey call here pono. So na ni bana pass it through dada.
0: How? We pass it through like.
3: How say?
0: We huni fi here dada.
3: Why dey?
0: Like we huni fi here na o ma shi a tie ada, na o ma pi akobonte atena say didi da. Passing through the mentia
3: say bema delay be hu bema delay be ka jam bema we dia me ne for you no na atwe for nada
4: a high sank for radio
0: or to mema ho bed later be find out no
3: delay pay later me boa on them me e wo gana han me bugo bugo mu nyu mu di e person no kata beta na no kata me boa na me bugo bugo mu di any time cat guy no ne da wo koko brown mu nya na bugo guy ni di o from me dem me no so
0: omo ono mu twem bi no ne e bi da.
3: May say that guy no could go ground him on any chimpanzee. Of our men, they may not on some count.
0: Say be a number worry into what is wrong.
3: I'm a worry, then we. I'm a worry, then we.
0: Said okay, the ass officer just said delay.
3: My God, let me tell you something today. I've said it so many times on air. Although people think me, I'm crazy, I'm a very loyal person. That's time I'm back interview now. I'm confused now. One of us now, Hona, who crazy delay? Who cut? Man, God, why now? Only need you, my best friend. Catch me.
0: It depends.
3: Why? And I only need my best friend. Oh, say no. If you don't make cut, hopes. Any promise is not the lowest, man. You know. If I thought say, if you, David, if you be here, you make another say. If you say, David, if you be here, now we need any day. I'm back. So now me try me be here. Why then do you try say be after so good in match and after? I'm more on FL. Come in, I'm gonna hang you. You want me to I'm addressing Papa Bia. Because say any fear was taken. I'm making millions. Did you talk of Bakufu Mamida?
0: Tonado, I said. I saw Dosa and Atwada Pao. And yet, some of them are tempting our country.
3: Oh, okay, or Dosa and Atwada Pao. Not just asking us from Navana Maker. They're in some way. No, my cake can be doing. I make a choice. See, can you not program only today at the morning? Me, I'm sorry, I'm a cause of noon. And I just don't want to mention names. I just, my only maybe, one can do within half of them and say the whole thing. I said, but why am I waiting for this girl? Me, I'm trying to move back. And when I'm done, I'm not going to talk to you. Because I'm in this way, and I'll count one. And I do want to be a woman, and I'm the vice at work, 800 million, and I'm the way more 400 million. And I'm going to be more. If you do my way, I will not see you. Everybody's going to look at. That's why I was saying it's a problem. She thought that I wanted fame or something. That's why I was telling people say we'll be back at 10 months, no one from us. It's just because I wanted them to know say, hey nigga, me, I'm working for money, not for fame. Yes.
0: Tornado. And yema wa can na a dear be a good thing back open a bit my kafa delay. You've said a lot of bad things. About hey, one good thing.
3: Lipa that say easy. Will be out on the good side and will be out on the bad side.
0: Yeah.
3: Dine is a very nice person.
0: How?
3: What you have here?
0: How?
3: Oh, nice person. Yes, you'll be a nice. Then you'll be caring. Call me to move on the public outside at the same time as anybody. Nice. You got it. It's so we say, oh, you're a nice person. Oh, you're a nice person. But in Ujanik, and I am more. And stress. And Ujanik, more. Incredible.
0: We make us add in one for any and two nines back open so nanko one forget any men.
3: Oh, that's it, man. Got to make no baby matemo. Because we can't make us our same way and Katama Katasana, a yaw, it will be muda dada. Not a yaw, it will be muda dada. You see, she knows. She knows how to be the attitude to go for him. On one Katas, sometimes with time, yeah, it's very for a way and channel. Mammy, they are some my car. Oh, you don't catch the lowest man, won't catch the latest delay to car, Mamma. Then I mean, I'm from. I say it. And sometimes you even get mad, say, I don't know, good in much one another for him. Because they would have made you to work for me and you to be a year. And yet, you might say, yes, say, and then you don't know your son and I said, what's that? You trim the ending.
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3: Meaning, you trim the ending, and I'm not, Mammy, and I can't say, I'm not, me, my.
1: I don't know what was preventing the lorry from paying me.
0: Okay. Nana Tornado.
1: That's great, man.
0: But I send him a ton suffer or buy.
1: Mr. Medassi, boss.
0: Udin Nana Tornado, and one of Facebook, one.
1: If I try Nana Tornado, Instagram is Nana Tornado.
0: Medassi. Message or Horman, Yatwaso, Elho.
1: If I tell you, Mr. Medassi.
0: Namekan home.
1: Namekan also.
0: Bye bye.
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0: 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Ma I'm telling you, I broadcast everything from Lydia's phone and also I share every photos and every messages. 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
1: okay
0: Ghana from Takoradi to Accra from a crack to the bridge, from the Sawamu to Kumasi, a goose say, this is why Jimmy here to me, some more bad mind, why they are living. So who's this one? You're as dead as a coincidence. And you're uncle, you know, ma,
1: wo yere ene wabusa fo nyina

Sir, utie me a. Na se woni eya Sankofa TV e wo phone so se si a. You are making a very big mistake. Download it to see ya. www.sankofatv.com. Ebom. Okay, mamen, quietly, se see ya.

0: Hello? 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
1: Hello?
0: Oh, you're my betting, I'm in a neck, I say.
1: Yeah.
0: Oh, you're my betting, I'm in a neck, I say.
1: Let's
0: say.
1: Anna,
0: what to I am Piegu, a man crowd, or some man crowd, did you attend me? Media Moose, Emidio, Mesogram and Kawasaminda. Mammy. One of

0: my son also blocking me. Young season they blocking me. All of those group, you know, they blocked me. So I was like, okay, maybe.
1: Me block you. I'm so full of it.
2: The capital. Mene Obana.
1: I said, my block was better than Kwa follow me. Someone who follow me. I know, say you are following me. Yeah, into my block, how can you follow me on Facebook?
0: Yeah, because I'm on the name. I mean, I'm following you because I share videos.
1: Ah, okay. No problem. You are still on my page. Who follow me? Help me page you on them. I block you. Why?
0: And then I have messages and they say, who do my time be? No, no, ma, me call. Start following you. Send a bear, make it so much more.
1: Yeah, man, for cancer, my app evidence, Kakara. Who's a Ghana for Kasa? Men's also baby, I need a same thing to what tennis I know and to boy. Now, what BS is who be dear man, Kara attempts are. Tiano, I am going to say,
0: yes, for everybody. But if I found out that this person is against me, say, I walk to a cow, no, no, finish it, Joe.
1: But talk that's always a look.
0: It's the same in yesterday. But maybe the NSA, I should be sure, say, ABI, yes, you did it.
1: Because I'm a man, Carol, there. Now, maybe I'm a team at 2 years of crime, I'm a responder now. They don't know why I'm a bit.
0: Are you, Mati?
1: And I want to make a home. Why does he do my team anymore? Okay, mommy. 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I was told that sometimes. 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That is just by the way. Mi bobo is bi concerning Italian guy bi onene yere nya problem. Ede bari ne ni mfasa asebne ho.
0: By Richard.
1: Your friend said Richard.
0: Yeah.
1: When you story in Mukakra?
0: Me patwani.
1: What happened? What happened?
0: But you can say before or you be a wawari or nene and then a map for the ikumade.
1: Okay.
0: And some want to be in Ghana and Koyemon or the Kusha by a Brunin so in a banana. Obema kofano na ele ibiano okosia na ogama jekoba ne sano e ma di ntawanta obi bawo ne ne ire ne wa hanu ntemte ne ire ni fi ani nkwala ne ko UK
1: bema no ko twempra
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0: 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O mu o baba ya nana. And she, my mini or near no walk home, honey, that I'm telling you, my be a free ha, a call you. Then a map for me now, only not free ha, call you. See, Omoko, you can a woman or no so free ha, say, a call you can no be. Nobody knows what happened, or call Ghana, or ba, ye car, opinion for a minimum more, making me the more numbers, and my papa opinion for a hymn for many or more to study the hymn for Ankasa, a two nephobia. Say, what you will come and say, no one day. When you're dirty, fine, or your baba was fine, only now baba, fine. But Montanaho, Montanaganaho, until you call out Kostrom or Astram, Uba, Waba, what they do with your family here in Europe. And yet, the Uba and Toka by me, and Papa Musu be by it. Or could be a dear back a sea power or dinner, my echo every month, dear. Whiskey name, yama everything, yet container every month. Cook.
1: Set him in an air, set him in an air and so to your brutal and a woman.
0: Renin him, and Tina and Manny Reno, Eddie Free, I call UK. Or call UK.
1: Okay.
0: Free her, send him penny for Bubem Posses, a new one yet.
1: Okay.
0: So if you had a near any Daniel Copon in me, or you'll be a on your basabasa.
1: In a nausea, Nasa.
0: And respectful woman.
1: Don't say I'm not casada. Yo, bet me bow. Thank you. 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

0: se be man ya wo bru nu ye no wo tete wo ba no e wo ma se mo
1: sisi ade ye be fa ne sa because own say sometimes no e ma ya kwa ye ho te say especially ya be be na ye Christofo no obi ti se mami. There are a lot of women out there, omo ye very God fearing, omo understanding the word of God. Bible say, no matter what, ensi kunechi, onsi ne kunechi, enye de be man so ye ntino, obe ready e dina be man e konso. 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But when it's too much, you just give a gap, umma distance be. And that was what she did. When jawa ye se me jawa re no. She just left. Ko UK, onen kwa lane ko UK. Because now it was too much. Me your bar. If you offer your call anymore, and a bear man, I am arguing say, and your back of fat. Obana, and then our gun and Lydia, no.
0: Abba,
1: Obiadin, and Obecock of Fanny, the Nabaha. Send the Renico UK, and then the Marco UK, and the Obecock of Fono Mabba. Yeah.
0: Nice, Lydia, a second wife. Nice, Lydia, a second wife.
1: That is it.
0: Mo, Twasso.
1: That is it. O call Ghana could be dear bar name near my big green man or any dying on your bar, yes, you could run. Lydia in a cot name or no, no, yes, or no, ye be beer. In fact, my menu will be a yako punkit and ye. And yes, I car, Obin Punk or bear funny to him, Sabi, and I saw Ben Numidru. But oh, you're very humble and very God fearing woman. So, also, having no move on with life on any man in the UK later on. In fact, I'm going into details, baby.
0: What details, Kaka?
1: Baby, I'm going to be a little bit. And no then buy it. So mu buy no. And no no free. Oh who saw bani be bano. Lady any free Ghana crata radio ne colani be bano. Or ba or free ni rene ho free UK eba Italy. Ebet na mi fear. Or buy no na de chin yeno. Or buy no beka say ne you no wo the Ghana no. On any bano or muba inti no peso met na for 2 days be and 3 days. Nanka on pe apartment and fan mano. Ey or bano any ne bano. Na mo fe nya omo nkrata because oba there 1 week and sawa ko present yourself to commune equestria I abain ho no no embassy no mama nkrata nti no oba be dey 3 days with ne ban ne re no wey me ha say na fi no wa pe be bia mo akwa ko tena eno de e di be de oho I don't care I don't mind we are all family we are all blacks we are all Ghanaians a lot happy. But in all, no, free more, something, a lot of things happened. Okay, before prayer, Oko, Akwako, J dying for dear my lady, no. He said different things not together. And my lady, no, not all back if he has a crown, no different mentality altogether. No, he said, them and if he, no, the neighbor. One kind of crown, no. And no catch her no so later no baby do you can no catch her no catch her so ah so see yeah bafi ne bafi afi dia dena yes I'm called the apartment for no so I had the madam for you money to have no say no dear may pay baby for fraud the amount and when the lady started being suspicious because one man and daddy and fans for no apart from that girl no you'll be oh you're very young and very beautiful. Ghana no or your madam or bochi or no kasa bochi or madam so unkwa lase na se daga.
0: Hey, Lydia. 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
1: Lydia no. Yes. The second wife no kofa ne ba no.
0: Aye bru.
1: Oba kuma. Ya bru be mana wadi ni India no. Yes. Ono. Oba ya oba ye. 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Me sometimes wa me force no. But me se se onye. Or a good person. But one thing is a oba die oba ahun. When you say no, best or bad, more, be one question we all have to ask: and they say, who are you? Chrome had a dao. What did they call? What man call UK? Who's one free? Italy has say who call UK? Now I call for bad free.
0: Ghana,
1: I bet not Italy. I bet apartment their man. No, what do you expect?
0: Tell
1: no, we should wake up.
0: Nipanya and tabo.
1: Excuse me. 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
0: Ube tu mama yane na kasa?
1: This is a me yadu mo chena. 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
0: Aya, meno kasa wi ya. 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
0: oba na e kasa.
1: Of course, but why would you bring a fresh young lady like that to Europe and then ubeja ne ho no mo wa kotina wo yere ho wo UK? What do you expect
0: ne yere no wo UK and o again abeto Italy
1: we ho no mo a eye I say family issues and I don't want to go into details, okay? More and more is there. But I blame him. The BBR is and I didn't expect to send Queen or be acted that way. Obi Fazia me papa obofu eh my body ready. Fazia ye papa penny funny backo eba if you know be cash him say. This is what has happened at the co Richard. Why ni ko fitiso kwabinatiso we all doubt it. And Sunny who said, okay, this is it. And we decided to keep quiet. You should let go. You don't have to even go to that extent say, we are that old your neighbor, yeah, yes, I man or no.
0: Send me a broken heart, you.
1: And I'm broken heart. I saw a year or her. So what do you expect your wife to do too?
0: Say be your second wife in the chain here, no. Tina man yes I know.
1: I work from how. In the acquisition in the crown, I keep quiet and let go, and I do with the issue, handle the issues maturely. Ebusiya mumbra muna, the business, the umbeke kanu, we die, it's not the first time, and this is not going to be the second time, the last time we've been a broken heart. We all, you know, your experience. We are elder. If not for anything, cry, we'll mom and we'll quite sick. She's had enough.
0: Adam, I mean, Missa, sorry, be all we are, see, be our bonny fugu, my papa for Sugum. Can you cry and get your infant normal? Unza, why am I better?
1: Mom.
0: And Jesus said, one.
1: Se
0: se nbe mane pese wodi nsam yenu nyina ne didi wahu
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0: omo do nsam yenu ne didi
1: o jere me brother
0: se ba se ba kwa ba kwa bonu ana nti won fa ne yere ne sa nti wujini se de oyee o tete ne yere
1: na I'm talking to you now ne wife an kasa nkasa no one ne ne te ewo UK home na ukasa sisi ai
0: eti di oye ni hefa wonyini se bia booking out
1: now di oba ne crambon we the number wa bon ka get let's go ukofa ni busia ho me busia ni hu said this is it na so beti mi afan mu ntimi am unti sa nyere ma no amicably and I say peacefully maturely rather than coming out to the media sending all those obvious encounters to that person over there and I wish he can listen to me for me to tell him say, that man cannot attack him. On the only one who is on the only Germany. Now it will happen. I'm forgetting. Who's been touched on code two baby? Now you expect to take the whole film? No, I'm not on her side. Why not there yet? But her name is you.
0: I say, me to a see. I say, Richard the Kaka Sengjanam. Yes sir.
1: Oh yeah, day.
0: Or the Kaka Sengjanam.
1: Mayo
0: Bibi sana.
1: No, I can't say or didn't. Oh, boy, I did your car, Betty. I said, my Betty, you ain't me par mini. Mimper Samico Baco, Media Maco. I'm betting that, many the meaning cow. To say, oh, she's not herself. What be Jauko for BFC Ghana? What be Jan Waha? 1 week a crowd and I'll spend it, Waha say. And I should ask wife to UK. And I would have well rented dine on long one and a ban in a team. Casana want so bad, so bad, then boo.
0: Ntiase,
1: what do you expect?
0: As a bemani tifu, but why not just own you, yes, sir?
1: Ah,
0: or tifu, but also owns you, yes, sir?
1: Are you? It's a wild woman, yeah.
0: And you say, or ba, or ne yerin ankasanka sankasano.
1: Oba for oba ba your the best type of guy na wenya on in obo dia no oba e a oba fie kra oba kra na bi ene ho so frey e na make e fie na fie o de e free mo ko e we ye hu ne bi mo de ko that time no me to best type o lady and phone numbers ni those things no a o di nya all the information no into no all kono e no de akola de ko ye o kra ne say o the change like or corner bapping in one more basis here. Some of the documents were found a banner passports, were found a banner cards, and you know, Jack Banner to say one fact at the one fact is here. I saw the Nico Kuma basis here, not the Nico UK. In Japan, same people were saying, I feel afraid of their crown because now it was. It was too much for her. Or call Caribbean record report here, or Muma, a lot went on. Okay, some people are involved with this issue. Trust me, brother. But me, the Namuno, I blame the lady. When he saw the war, but when I went to me, I made part of mean to me on your friend of Kamina. Me part of mean to me if I make her back. Simple. Oko ba te kana uwa unkata. Okay. Anytime I pass a umbrano, ubeba, uchau ticket na waba. But a kind of the fast to me, then I'm in the wanya, and can't na me boy.
0: I say, what am I my whole Friday free beman in 7?
1: But Ningin answers us on a my fault because we saw it coming. We warned him, but he couldn't listen.
0: Oh, how about my name? If you say,
1: oh, Nenefi, or Bell on the 40, oh, no, Bell on the 46, 47.
0: Nice, okay, Kako 50 years, or Kako Bay 50 years.
1: Yes,
0: and Lydia's when you're saying.
1: Lydia Bell was 38, 39.
0: Okay, now I say the size. He said, "Osha, send an yere nankasankasano fili."
1: me say the woman she just like my mom. Utiana na is wolfy one say. They are the type. I said they are so much
2: preferred.
1: They are so much into the word of God. The real ones. I mean, real women of God.
0: Wow.
1: They don't have friends they talk to. They are themselves. They talk to only their Bible. Or you're very sober, very calm, innocent woman.
0: God fearing.
1: Unpekasa. God fearing woman. Unpekasa.
0: Me da se pa. Bye bye.
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Kosi Abuaji Jain, Benjamin Sam Motzai, Kamal Muhammad, Young Sise, Daya Sise. 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

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And check us here, DJ 25 Cents. Our Atlanta, Georgia. How many are say? No, William. 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

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And Chiakasia and Koma Aya Rahama Restaurant. And also a war Alexandra. And Chiakasia and Koma Elegance Fashions. 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
1: Ere ban mana to? 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

0: And check a seal come out, Rita. 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

se o tinya nyum bia ne de sa na mafo asa we tetefo anyum into this is why slow na da na hon kakra boko se ya aja se na dia ho hwe mo facebook wa wadi ho abro facebook wa e de rough e o senko for radio facebook page o okay baba din komo very soon hey Jamie, I'm a man, what's

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2: 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Oh, I'm
0: Mankrado. The King Castro, Debbie Ame, Chiao, the Ben, Wafrim, Pokrachi, I'm a da.
2: The team is not here. I'm a for Busan Tade, Umia, I'm Mankrado, a free studio, and I'm so carried. And to me, Timmy D.
0: Pacha, Mama Balance, I'm going to check my background on why I did the hopper. Mama Balance.
2: Hello. Pastor, I'm away. No, my name is the Afro, I want to be to your booth, Nibi. That booth, Namo, for a sacrifice, you know. Who does so, Sam, my way. Remember the 12 bush maybe.
0: Deke.
2: Now, mama. Oh, the man is that to cry with Japan. Now they are all carry.
0: Mate, mate. Deke Gasro. Yeah, Chawagin yeah. Yanko. Chawagin Yanko. Deke Yanko. Ediba Seven, Asamo SCA. Bema Ibia, where would you go saying?
2: Oh, some of the 12 bush maybe. It's only carry.
3: Hello, my pato. I congratulate you, no, when you think of said that you.
0: But he was once an elder.
3: Yes,
0: but so here the name. Matias here. Nyame shira, why? Mm. Bye bye yo.
3: Bye.
0: Sister Coast, New York. Sister Coast, Yanko.
4: I'm glad.
0: Mommy.
4: Mas I'm gonna say. Oh, Papa no body, I don't
0: Nyami Nyame Chianica. Nyame Chianica.
4: Yes, yes, you say I would let me back, I said to me no back, but who are we here? On your bad and hold to not our own pet. Now, what about the number? And what about a new client? Supervisor, or the number? If you say, one makes your book or do all the accounts, young fine chair. What would be when you and Sadia will want to walk over the other someone? Not the sooner they make for their mother to four more. What do you mean, Papa? Why, Yadi, as for Barnum Sandy, one and then you let him up, then be a rat. Well, why, Yere? No, I'm not going to be able to get a lot of people to get a lot my next man, the baby, not kind of question. Oh, Papa, not kind of client, and said, yeah, well, you didn't say anything tonight.
0: I know all sense of a sound, I don't know.
4: Auntie, and you're good to find them that be a one year, and all things are coming in what the best in your center. Oh, I know there. Why, you have one Nicola, Papa, and you mean that you're a cousin, you're a cousin, you're a cousin, you're
0: a cousin, you're
4: a cousin, you're
0: a cousin, you
5: yeah,
0: I didn't go.
5: Man, come about in a dumb search. Any sank of a radio. Father Mark, a man credo back.
0: Verassi. Minia,
5: Obi far what I cry, and as will be a cry, no, in Sianca.
0: See, I was swabble board, yet man, yet him.
5: The Yami Bow on San of Bow,
0: Zanity,
5: we were two home, one two
0: home.
5: The Yamina Domino, no mean the enemy here.
0: Papa,
5: yeah, oh, I'm not going to go any coin.
0: Papa, no,
5: maybe I may say Papa no barring and so over you, no problem.
0: But yeah,
5: they also have a family, you know. On his own in any case. Maybe some year. Ngwe se o bema bi dine tia me ni bema ni ni case me ire nam ne ire ni ni o case enti dia no obo me ntia se na aman ka do me ntia me bi ase na se kura ni bi aba ya ku ya ni me bi aba do so ni me ntia
0: se aya ne bu ho aya na eya me ma ni bu ha broken heart ni bu ha na no she
5: Eh, I say, the Nepal, dear, a man, a young woman, being a man, baby, as a big breeze, is a macro, more for neighbor more. Now, or buy a yen to a bound you could put you near that. I don't think so. You didn't need be, no. Me, so buy my dear. Dima, when we say, me, you are my girlfriend, and we'll be temperant, and if I'm not the mini case, or buy me for my chimney. And I'm a gal. I don't think so.
6: That is, we are not quite our own day. Ungo Dimichi. The Unia. Maybe the Ambaputu and Better make answers, so who will be about you don't want? You didn't so tuneful. So what do you think? You didn't so tuneful. So I quire an amps, you know.
7: Yeah.
6: Sis. Intimate, who will be maybe do it at ya? The man dock any, the Oko Bloom, the Yana Kukuna, and I said, I don't think that. Again, maybe I had it normalized with that.
7: And two was what I said, Diana. Diana boy, no lie.
6: Oh, Diana boy, I need to be a question. Bet my age, man. So, what do you say? But one of them, yeah, I hear the effect on one account. So, what do you say?
7: That's it.
6: Because when you're faithful to,
7: where you're faithful
6: to his wife. So when you're faithful to, I quite announce our mouth, you're out there, a question for an announcement of the question, yeah. So you know, also you came out, you were in our shed near that, and they say, we know you're born in the area, dear. But only me, the best man was here, as I was told.
7: Okay, Medassi.
6: Most of me be about normally crazy.
7: Medassi, yo, Medassi, a jingle. But of course, you bet my freebie, a memma, was so be a cofana, yere, na wa bruniano, or the afrebusi, any now. 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
8: 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Tu, anya. And he would deserve to be a bad idea in the first place. Would deserve a part. Captain said, you are Brunus or Lannister, you are Bruno or Anker who. I could not be in your banishing on your good and so she. Swamu, and you are Brunina or you never come. So, sir, Christo, you are Bunsenian, or me a rabbit to bear in party a good pumpkin. And call Ban and cool runner. I'm not glad. It's a catcher who answered you are Bruno and country. Then we more ban. One can of plants Ababa on for the first week. I'm not going to bet you tell you, or Miss Ram, or two hundred Mokasa, or a gun and need that. But we are post to a table of food, or three Kelly and four Casa, and running a net one, two of Madame now, of course, she has a car, he may on any castle. Oh, no, boy, I'm not glad. What do you expect from her? Who could say,
7: I'm not going to be able to get my bike. I'm going to be able to get my bike. I'm going to be able to get my bike. I'm going to be able to get my bike. I'm going to be able to get
9: my
7: bike. I'm going who can say UK? Pachosi?
9: I'm going to talk to you.

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2: Mekia
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1: yeah
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1: 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What's that?
2: I'm going to go to the house. Yeah, because
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3: 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And you're the Berman won to screw up the Suswama Uniano, send a yes to cast thousand or bedding to Suswama. And to Yakupon, where did my men on the Irippeni no, not some mamma? Because hey, yes or no, Baba Bobrano, now you're Bacocana, Catreme, my Yapeka Yadi at 3 o'clock near the head of your Chisoroku. Wakwako wari na the neighbor. And why ye near my cassia or burning more? Why ye near my cassia? When I could oh, spam. After the old bed one or dear woman, after the one who say, ya or bodia, the other old bonum. So I'm quadanin, I said, your way, but a new foundation, a bed one money tree, so because every that can a year penny no cobodia can then conon quantiasi.
1: Yeah,
3: it is a crew and also so yano, and you've been out. One any on Yakupon San Ferdinand San Canon, any person if I'm born for Mema, yes, or any, and here you didn't bra, no ma ye ni padada ma ni to to ma se ni akoko hu fr.
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4: Wa hu ye na so de ne ba. 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E na what do your baba brochin says is any kuma situation tell me I want to mean to me. Oh by the sacoy. So I just said can buy your behu situation now on pedia. Next or so sound cool fee back or call back. Then you feel number con number quack with Jara our no could jay.
1: And so be any one come out, or be any one come out on a bear many dear. In the end, can I say and phone?
4: I said I'm gonna say bea or coin or my body tennis will mean what you know what I brought it. And Oban so Yahi, would your family come in you too? Mamma, do I say why you two love by the draw? Now, who be whose situation I feel, old Johnny? Who Johnny also gonna call back Ghana? But Tommy and Nano, a Quabisono, or Makoya Bonsam, now Bonsam set you on a trap. And if you didn't know you, Mutina Bermano, Bonsam set to a trap, you didn't you are my brookie hat. 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And now, Bobby Aswan, as would you have frat? 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
1: 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My save one.
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1: nice one. Benjamin, Virginia. Benjamin. Benjamin. Okay. Akosia, New York.
6: Hello.
1: Minya ba ne zey.
6: Hi, me pa so enyo na unse. How are you doing?
1: Ade na enye.
6: Me Mr. How do you call it?
1: Okay. Young queen.
6: Now, one square.
1: Miss me when you park was here.
6: Okay. Me can't English.
1: How about you? I can English. You can go ahead, no problem. I'm here listening.
6: Okay. All right. Thank you, Aman.
1: You're welcome.
6: Mm-hmm. Listen, this is what I want to tell everybody. You
1: what
6: know?
1: Is it?
6: We all make mistakes in life,
1: mm-hmm.
6: but this is what our sisters and friends back home. But the biggest mistake they always do, when our men go down there in Ghana, mm-hmm. regardless of the person's marital status,
1: mm-hmm.
6: they get to get, oh, if you have a wife, no problem. I will come and be a second wife. I don't have a problem. We don't know yet what the lady's version of the story is. But probably a person being an elder in a church, probably he might have told her, I'm married, I have four kids. But the woman, because if you listen to the audio, mm-hmm. the man insisted that he said he didn't want to bring her over. But the lady insisted to come.
1: Mm-hmm.
6: You know? So the fact that he knows that the man is in outside Ghana, he will do everything to win his love. But at the same time, that doesn't give our men the tool to cheat on their wife.
1: So, Akosia, are you telling me the lady accepted the man's proposal because of her, because of his abroad journey or what?
6: Yes. The women, the young girls back home are so frustrated. They want to travel outside the
1: country. The lady doesn't seem like a poor lady. You heard the lady talking?
6: Who?
1: You heard the lady who called from Italy? Nothing shows that the lady is from a poor background or whatever. She was doing well in Ghana. She was doing well in Ghana.
6: Sorry.
1: Nothing shows that she was suffering in Ghana.
6: Okay, go ahead.
1: Nothing shows that the lady was nothing shows Lydia was suffering in Ghana. She was doing well in Ghana. So I don't think
6: I'm here.
1: It seems like go ahead.
6: Here.
1: Just finish, let me come
6: somebody
1: in.
6: Somebody is talking on the background.
1: No problem. Just listen to me. Just listen to what I'm telling you now. Go ahead, let me come in later. Go ahead. Finish.
6: Okay. I have a story to share with Oba Akosia on Sunday show.
1: Okay, what is it?
6: I have tried to call there, but she hasn't. I think I got a wrong number. So if you could even give me her number, I could say this tomorrow on her show.
1: Okay.
6: Listen, my family, my rear cousin. You know what? My rear cousin brought his wife over. And you know what happened?
1: What happened?
6: The story is a long story.
1: Cut it short.
6: I don't want to go into it because you're almost finishing up.
1: My time is almost up. Yeah.
6: Okay. So I want to say this tomorrow to Onyema Akosia. So can you just give me the right number to contact Onyema Akosia tomorrow? Because she gave me the number. When I call, it goes to a wrong listen. I don't get the number.
1: Call me back after the show. I'll give you Onyema Akosia's number.
6: How could I call you back on the same number?
1: Call the same number right after the show. I will give you her number.
6: Okay.
1: All right.
6: So I want to say this. Let us advise our girls back home. They are sometimes business. They want to travel outside. I'm not saying what the man did was right. No. At this computer age, how could you bypass your wife and have a second? It's even polygamy in America, and I think it's like that in Italy. You can marry two in Italy. In a Western country, unless you are a Muslim, you can do that.
1: So do you blame the...
6: Go ahead.
1: Finish.
6: I'm sorry?
1: Do you blame the man or you blame the lady? I don't get
6: I
1: you
6: blame
1: well.
6: Both of them.
1: How?
6: Both of them.
1: How can you blame
6: both of them? Yes, the man made a mistake, and the girl might have also made some commitment.
1: How?
6: We have to listen to the girl's side of the version, the girl's version. We don't know the lady's version, so we don't know when she came, when the man came home. He told her that I'm married, and so I want you to stay here in Ghana, and I will do everything for you. And then the girl, the lady accepted, oh, no worry. If you are married, I will be a second wife.
1: What would have been your decision if you happens to be the lady?
6: My decision was to, if I was home, back home in Ghana, I would have just told the man or just told him, let him understand that I want to maintain my reputation. Whatever I have over here, I'm content with it.
1: So there is no way you...
6: I'm sorry?
1: There is no way you would have gotten married to the man, right?
6: No. That's a mistake our ladies have been doing, and it landed them in this situation. Now, they always get caught in this situation. How could you share love with somebody else?
1: Okay, so you are against the polygamous marriage, right?
6: When you have your husband going out, seeing other women, you don't like it. So how would you share your husband, your loved one, with somebody? How could you do that? They try to make it look as if it's normal. It's never normal. It can't be normal.
1: No problem. Thanks a lot for your opinion. Let me get another one on the line.
6: Yeah, thanks so much. Pleasure. Thank okay. you so much.
1: You're welcome. You're welcome. Thanks for your submission.
6: Bye-bye.
1: Bye. Bewa Bonsu, Canada. Bewa Bonsu, Canada. Okay. Achima Mansa, Virginia Hema. Mama Yanko.
7: Yeah, my brother.
1: Mami, my brother.
7: I'm my brother.
1: Mami.
7: Me pa so ti me ka.
1: Me ton ka pa my brother.
7: Yo, about mama nsani. Eh.
1: Pa pa pa.
7: I'm my brother. Me pa so me bi sha question, na me sa answer question.
1: Okay.
7: Me pa so me bi sha Ghana for mama. Say, a dem pa no mo fun say. And no more than where they were bear my dear. Who are you there with me? I could fall by football. No, Barney, you are not only your own to me. I could have them after. I didn't think why I don't know who you to see for Ghana for Mamma.
1: Hey,
7: said you, make us a beam and you mean none at this. I didn't think that you would say, who are you in your year by now, Mamun Night, what Bobra? Only the open to me for the tea. Send me a tea, I could fall by football. I didn't have a clip at them. No, but I did. So I'm not supposed to be this now. You want to think of having my food in it. It's not yet. Eh, what is here at all? As I said, Mino, and I make out of me, no mean yet. But for me, yeah, you would be back one attendant. And we said, and you see some part because in my flesh, the Bible, Nimupa, but you are Bible, and Cassie, as I said, or bad, Bema.
1: Why are you?
7: And
1: if you have
7: a boy, and you
1: must. At your answer, Ebenyon, Mamusiasem. Eh, tell me to us here, the Okaina, Ukru Champrans of a Champra.
7: What is a good Champra if I feel like doing it? I want to do it.
1: Okay.
7: If I don't feel like doing it, that's okay with me.
1: Okay.
7: So that's it.
1: Okay.
7: You know, man, I mean, I'm not going to be worried yet. I'm worried for 25 years. Me the years from now, so one at the time, I'm going to be. I never cheated on my husband. And you know, that is me. Because that man was seeing me. No, who said he was here. And he will never. If he's so much responsible, I'm not going to be a new coach. I'm not going to be. But he said he was going to be. I'm not going to be. I'm not going to be. But I'm not going to be a new coach. I'm not going to be. So they are saying, if you no, but sir, I worry for what you go. Not all by didn't crema bema. Not bema didn't say, Sini Busse. And did you make Sinako worry beer? Not all bano for what you are bano for what you are in Sabbath and with a meso. What in your worry beer, Miss Metro for Bema Frakawa? She said, would you hear a yet? Yet you have been in the car, say, Ghana, Mamre, and I will be a Mamre, say, Bema to be worrying you. Mammy can't tell me. So when you are more free money, this is a man of the school. If yes, yeah, the man of the school in your room yourself.
1: Okay.
7: What you said about last year, and you will be here, or back, I remember me saying, oh, I'm Jesus, and you have hope today. And you have for me, and you have a baba. India, hope, and you want to say,
1: I am a quarter.
7: I am a quarter. If you ask me to be a quarter, see a quarter, yeah. And you'll be quarter, to be your quarter. So that's it. If there is some fool of them, and you know. And then you're going to buy a man's crown, and it's no more. So who bought the Anauka, sir? Who can brought for me to show the brofuna who can look to wear it carefully? Who can teach for me to show the which is carefully? Say, you're going to buy a thing. Say, Obano, we won't send us a mere Jamia. If you are born in now. Now, then, I can't say, Winchy, no, Raman is in Oban without. If you are Oban, well, what that was saying, Smith Mobavia, or in the Kutu, what that Raman bear 2 years. And go out of our It's not coming when we go dada. It was you with your follow boy, and then you man, then you must. Because who did you know and you never know who to put in who did it do, Roma? Or who said, who are you there? Won't pay attention, man, and was down. Or down when you're born in Yajuma. It's all on the Yamana, Uncle Danny, you're born a quick dream. And some are careful, no one in the booth here for so. It's a proper member, it does help us. You're born with the boom, man.
1: I don't want to ask
7: you. Very much, you are in you. Then on your bar, bra, a protocol at it here, and you need to. And yet, if you are about to meet Gressa, no Yakofa or Bafufro, no, no, Baba and Joanna or the Assault, no, Baba, the new one, Baba for the black. Let me provide him to be one of us. Because why are there for some bad so members are and could be dance and fool it. I could be a bit of a clan again, and then you are Bobra. I could be here.
1: Let us ask your answer. As well as I'm telling you, out of our last four numbers in here. 5000. Patch your frost and I can say FIFA. Or of our last four numbers in here, 5000. Okay. Hello.
8: Hello.
1: Yeah, Mammy Patch your frost and I can say FIFA.
8: Me patron, me di betu waka kra.
1: No problem, yanko.
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8: Yeah.
1: Menas. Ay! Asemo. Hello.
9: Hello.
1: Yeah. Patia Frost and I can say FIFA.
9: But in my Mikasa Free, Dallas, Texas.
1: Texas.
9: Anafi.
1: Anafi. Yanko.
9: Yeah. Yeah. I thought I'm going to say
1: uh-huh.
9: Eh, yeah. Diabona, Berman and Katabon. First of all, Bemano, me yes yourself, or Kowari, a bushing a four, or Kowari or Bano, a bushing a four, Busan, say, or Yere. As I say, a beer or catcher on say, we need it. A hono, we did throw. Because,
1: but where they are, Beman in Yambana, because they also, or Obani, I was or Yere.
9: Obano, a west or Yere.
1: Yeah.
9: Because, gẹ no e ka sa no di o chechire mu first no o ka chire o nko ka se gẹ ni busa nse se ye ko tra ofie na de nti na de ma betra ha enti e ho no nokran nokran ni e ho kakra ni
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9: 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Just we di try kire on e ho no kra no wudi for dada.
1: Okay.
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1: Okay.
9: Yes.
1: Medas.
9: Me, my dinner. No.
1: Jo. That I'm a das you.
9: Yo, Mr. Medas.
1: Nice one. 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That is the song that you requested for your sweet baby.

0: dia da ekoso ya ni pitri oya branche afen we sisuo otiso ba bia ware a otepe na wakwochi na wa mwani ada ho ko wi ase enkwae do mema bi dia na kwakwae so oba na fubo so pe kra oba se ne pe Yamien, MVN into form. The name still remains the unpredictable Amang crowd. Next week, this show shall be continued. O se nashi kwa ha menya de both sides
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0: Aman crowd. Next week, this show shall be continued. I said, next week, we're going to have both sides.
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4: Quinlet is my name. I'm a gospel minister. Over the years, gospel ministers all over the world have blessed lives with their songs. They seem to glorify, magnify, uplift the name of the Lord. People like Sissy Winans. Cause all my life you have been faithful. Hey, all my life you have been so, so good. With every prayer that I am able, oh, I will sing of the goodness of God. God bless them wherever they are. And God bless every gospel minister all over the world. This time, Dabridge Group, my management team, and the record label, we have come out with something peculiar, inspired by the Holy Spirit, called Soakats, Soaking in Atmospheric Music. This is a song that brings you into the atmosphere of the Holy Spirit. It pushes you into the realms of the Holy Spirit. And it reveals the power of Elohim. We have come to inspire and to empower both the young and the old who have thirst to sing spiritual songs. The very new one on the table at the moment is called Wind Blow. Quinlet featuring Jimmy the Psalmist. It goes like this.
5: Oh Lord, we are ready for the moon. Holy Ghost, manifest yourself in here.

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Ashata, mother.

0: of the goodness of God. God bless them wherever they are. And God bless every gospel minister all over the world. This time, Dabridge Group, my management team, and the record label, we have come out to sing of the goodness of God. God bless them wherever they are. And God bless every gospel minister all over the world. This time, Dabridge Group, my management team, and the record label, we have come out with something peculiar, inspired by the Holy Spirit, called Soakats, Soaking in Atmospheric Music. This is a song that brings you into the atmosphere of the Holy Spirit. It pushes you into the realms of the Holy Spirit. And it reveals the power of Elohim. We have come to inspire and to empower both the young and the old who have thirst to sing spiritual songs. The very new one on the table at the moment is called Wind Blow, Quillit featuring Jimmy the Psalmist. It goes like this.
1: Oh Lord, we are ready for the moon. Holy Ghost, manifest yourself in here.
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0: 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Nti so hia wa body guys ni ba be fere o. Me ni o kasa wa he. O mu tie wo ho.
1: Really?
0: Yeah. Because o mu o body guys ni do so mi nti mi kan kwa be kan be o ye ni ni be na ya na bibi. 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
1: O tie ya tie. 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
0: Eh. Ah, ti mi ka se mi ya sure pa se o mu ni
1: I'm not sure if you're a person.
0: Outside Ghana, Bahanoma, maybe I would say about man and the girls need it.
1: If you say, what do you say?
0: Maybe almost 8 months, 3 weeks.
1: Oh, if you
0: are. Oh, if you
1: are. If you are sitting like a car, you want to ask.
0: If you are sitting on, no, I say, I because I can. Lady, I'm a cotton horse only if you penny. Wow, I tell her, I say, we know, or no, send a no, dear friend of mine penny, or no, no, say, because I can't, you know, meaning of the castle, I told you, be said, this and instead. Now, no, no, tell me, say, like, so when you mind, so open so. Go and ma, what is your home? They are good and ma, and they are once or no better ones. But open when sell Persevia on from Gua, and they are obeyed me up for 2 times. Or no, no, but she said, and I said,
1: or in this family,
0: go and numino.
1: Say, I didn't.
0: Or punish whatever, dear boy, because of me, I say, and see, let me say,
1: you and Ruby, about mamma,
0: say, or they didn't go, and I said, oh, you are also both on our fear. So we tell you, you know, because you are body guide or Honuman, to me at dinner. Obetimi ama wo de wano afa efie na wo peye mi na meka chelo se o ti ye na body guard no ye dia otimi dia otimi chelo se dia because of where we in tenu me ma wan na me dia
1: body problem
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1: sha
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1: okay ma no ye last Friday you see here but before I met one seminar no ya ni ababa wa ni dream for mo wie ye no messages upon messages and South Sudani, the bodyguards ascending at the abre a Ababa Wano. Now, Mekwain, area show, or say, hey, I'm repeating my words again. Don't try to go to that radio station again if you want to leave.

0: 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coupon or palm army a friend of creep lefty I ban ho say me matter so called coupon for a bar it's me mother who called coupon or burning me it's your own barber share I'm your dad I'm said down do you know me none in the net and none in it's not it's only a baby say or ban the crown or can't be, and I'm quite an one dear. It's a gentleman, none in the net, and then it's until I've lived you to a master and done, and it's a wobbly bee, or ban on what I'm upon the minino. Or ban on what I'm upon the minino. So it's in two soil cocoa, minino. It's one of Sablebi, and I'm not trying to say, my mamma won't get one I acquire and see one of Sablebi. Would that's a fun at one bearman for passing? Well, you know. 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More Kaisers, I will hear the Wally and Kata, the Homa Walla, my kid, you be there. And you will clear the first one, the mummy and Fanny and Nanidia, near Danidian here, any of them. To our old friend, Bettina, Jum, and over born in Kura, to me, and almost a friend, me, and a damn super born in Kurana, ma'am, and Gusama say, not Dan or Coyan, my Concorda, and I'm Sama, Berman, a 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They say Obano, well you don't know so Jano. And I say, oh, Obano dear, may you don't know. Minyan and almost you. To one on the 10 o'clock. Or Ghana when you saw to mammy. We will just find a more way. 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Ben Mano, no way yet. And I'm not gonna swim soon. Bell click us when ya men. No soon. And one them say, Mana Patch again when you may. You need no cook friends be. Ama wobi katila ni se, eni pama wokuwa jini kunono, wanu wakuna ya wedu wa sea walia die, ya chile gunechi. 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And a Jahona Tia de Quada, and on me as a mamma, Massamnea, it's me Viviana de Efru, me and Nani Diano, not so me Viviana de, any room, it's one on me, I say, Diana Eberdan, you bet 5 million. And one of Master Bellman say, hey, the 5 million, they said you're bored, Diana Soyade, O Tia, and an anonymous share. Babu so well, who two Javanam so Baban, one year, it woke Obano, and I must have two Javade, Abba, it's 5 million, Obano 1 year, just can I de, Efrilos. Hey, we don't even say you're bored, Diano. And that's what done was your ban, and that's what done it. Mamma and I cock of four bar. While broke off and be a crank, I'm on them. No, you can't walk out of a castle, Pata. No, you don't know. It's what Ben Man is what done, genuine. Master Betina, hey, no more quedina, no more quedina, no quedina. You cock on ban almost 5 million, only 3 million, and I'm an adam, a soom. Then I'm so my yam, I'm land your two cosian back one. And a fine was, hey, Mamma, tell me, I said, if it's only 3 months, can walk on here, but to ah, Kelfa, and I'm to my Jabby Bia. It's your real yano, and what on Bacassa and say, Sabaman is sinner, you don't know, dear, and Mammon Concorda. What's what let me say? A down bim, a fear bim, and I'm your cock over a quacquada. Let's come to Bermana, come on, chin in your man, Wabontin, and from my madame, and on my dexna, and I'm so, if you need a modia, and so I was swallowing in the wire war. Let me have a sober to my drunk on Mabu Burgo, and to me, Mantin, you go see other, and I'm in penny in the friends a bropon, me pasami beda, was the one hiamin na net, well hiamin netna, and I'm the two. It's one of my call. 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Me and Macumacum for 2013, San Ramagada, a Berman in Yale and Yame, and I know Radicha Jamin or Masadia about 2019, et to me and Macumacum, et to me Sunday Quasiadano, I see on the woman who I'm seeming to be quiet, may call him Sia, Master Bam Sedan, come a bow ho, na young Kofia. 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A kwa humama 3 days to a brand a mana kwa. Papa is a 3 days of blank friends, Cadia, so I are dear pa. 3 days of blank friends, Cadia, we are dear. Every send who no more than Panam Sada, what your honey and fine day, and tour, dammy patcho, or Banison, the enemy, mean to put him into jam. It is son of a dear, one from Banser, so a quarrel. If you are me, you're planning away my wedding, if you want to me, while I'm me, no one found what in the Fasua, you're going to teach and cut and almost sue me. I'm not calling the baby, and I'll see you, my Casamati, to a Casamati, my Casamati. And my Biama, Tanan Roman done in our chimney, me be the lacon, Miss Sully. It will be a gate, and I have some master Berman. Afraid to my name, Yabuho, while coffee you cry. No afraid to my, no abandoning mamma to Bamasua. 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Nancy, and to us a black, what to say? What some, because the alarm betnasso. It to poor men may be only drew a winning. No matnasso movie. 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It's my walk or day. 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I can't go upon my mania. It will be any master bear man on your day, Minino, and a jack, Yaki Kansa will be ama. And a new Kriada, Berman banishes and a matri day, Sasso, who Kriada 300 or the brown crown. Asso, it's a Anna, Metissa, me Jalen, your consume you now on any money dinkum. It's in the muscle I'm a corn man, I may perquin. It's one who are demo pay a man who crown for Sama Bla, nor poor Baba Po. Say, what could Papa Flanny say? I some now over Kayan. Soon I will say, well, person Sika. It's one day, am I ready? So I'm not wishing for the soon me. It's a new hope idea. Me funny, sir. And come on, Papa, and I'll just want mammy. And I'm to share, or proper Quasiatono, if you're fishing over near be. Well, by my wife, I am ready, a fair chuckle for a bar. No, what's that? But let you say, maybe funny, Sunday, and come on, it's a minute to cry. You're quite Bermua. You are so abandoned, the men's and blaming to a man on why a day. At it, it's me found fun on connect and found quite snap. And I'm the 20. Me see a mom, my wife, my
1: my then I won't or pong or say ope do ko jina Presbyterian Church wedding people and I'm mumu de na pi
0: mi pa cho pi mi se de de yi su mi na telephone nyina an
1: sha bi me se o se mu fa na ye from phone ni
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0: ma e do ne de me am come see the Yamia Campbell, no cell phone to me a day. 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
1: other. 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
0: We patch at Metimuana, Missia,
1: Usha no way.
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0: O praise bi ni de ma. 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
0: Why you're crying, whoop and a new to a four or a yaf. Any year, Kuafa de Metmaka say, Wokas woko ye press, you Kuafa de in Amla, buying any edikine.
1: Now, one Kasa Julin, so now call that.
0: Maybe Patch or Mamma, media men, no, no, Papa, and that's what, Josu. 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
0: 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Mamma, not what I can say. Media and Cambaya, mini bema or wobano, and Panawali and so.
1: What's the bear man I saw on the oppressor? 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
0: And no, ma. 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
1: Debbie may say, would they find someone named Afeda Ura Wariamum? Now you want for 2 4 a becker's a counselor. I'll move 2 4, Yebusebusa, and I open a so. A jaw open a so. 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
0: 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Abum.
1: And I from the basso.
0: And I from the basso.
1: Sir Berman Tower Chief, my are you from me? Berman Tower to me, Jina Cross, the animal, me a cacrano, and so one a woko. Then a Berma Berman Subasa.
0: And the man Subasa, I know. Ma, met Maca, I will you 2 4 crore tap Acunaso Corn and a yellow crown on me a day. Oh, Moko,
1: oh, let me
0: Berman,
1: Missy, oh, Monko,
0: Roma Cromo,
1: Roma Cromo, Wahuda.
0: Come with you. Would you like to say, and Tokawa Walia BM. Now, Berman and Ralano, no. What cut and sway out of a cock of bomb, my yaman here? What will it be? Metain and Anno. Berman, I'm
1: so plain now. What kind of ya, Berman, catch
0: you? Well, no, our lady, dear, ma, or nobody can be as a Miss Madam. Now, let me come in Casaman in a day. And ya, oh, mamma,
1: cry, who more how?
0: And to be our lady,
1: one nodding,
0: me patch,
1: one nodding. Berman ka or come back over curtain. Yes, sir.
0: I saw no way in yachum. Did there be a semi amicassan?
1: Now, who the onion yachum?
0: Mammy, dear.
1: Berman, no come back over curtain. Sir,
0: and yes, and yet,
1: dear, no one am the tiff you
0: home. And one year did to home.
1: Tea a bassa could see Adam Cossaria, them one
0: more. Never see Adam Ma. Berman or 4 million anno. Only me new come up. On Silkrad. And to be a banisano. I saw you call the McCoy communion cry, man. If you die, well, when you night you cry now, then watching planning in Anno. No, for sale or do communion or place be a solid demand, Sana, Miko Liki, somebody can see you will say. Now, when you soon ask
1: me, meba. What's it, Bermania, why you throwing in Uncle Communion? Didn't you Uncle Communion?
0: Ah, some man, Bermano. Maybe who do you want limit? I said, turn on limit to
1: your home. It's saying,
0: Ma, one more limit, come
1: up. Nanin, come away. 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

0: 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Now, so by be and to a bis intidia, Miss Low, or Cassa be and to a bis intidia. Tea, a sorry penny champana, while you be as a chorister. Now, soft will be preaching some be Jahonamo, Tonyo, Namu, Doom, Mudum, Mudum, Jay. 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
1: Me patcho. Medical to all my new money, dear. A brana, I'm a call hock or leaky money, dear. And why I rest, say,
2: leaky.
1: Macock or bow, my money, eh? Till the follow week in while I'm out solely. The 2 weeks in while I'm out solely, and I'm quite solid at me call. And to bra, maybe 2 information, so on, and a chill letter. And the bra solely for the say.
0: What's it from?
1: What's it from?
0: No, Bane.
1: Bane, dear. Bane, dear. 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
1: Ma, mi, me ka, mi amame ni huna, ma famu se, and upon our son, the enemy barber, my 12 years away. A quarter, so on upon our crown, and then you speak the infidia what they are mohono. Or they can't be seen any more prepper and home for training now. At the tea, a home money in our boy. It's a rear yano, and where the basis of one who see baby falcon. It's one of me back to a bass and ma, and that your dad say, place before ya eye for into a bar or cogina down for quite a car. 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
0: okay,
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0: e japon me so ma radio ni nko form kakra ma me
3: hello
0: good afternoon
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0: pa chom pom ti say
3: e ho adọ me ho ye
0: Juliet, I'm sorry, your day.
3: Why am I here before?
0: No, yeah, just how I am a guana.
3: You're working up, did you know what I'm a gukura?
0: Ah, what's it not? Me, Toboise. Oh, Toboise, nay, you want some nano. Nay, you would be a how no. If it was say, not or your yere. Na gukura, na.
3: A gu.
0: Then a guno.
3: And he said, me yele no my own ho ade ayo ayo fro me ya wa ifu bi ye ye kwa da nyame ase ene nyame ncha de ba ba mu third bomb ba mu akula na eje ya ko de ba se no anu no free 2008 abepe on this date I me no kasa amaba wa na suffer them ho biem
0: when sia
3: so them ho biem I saw the phone in my dance before. My mother, man, I'm a boy, and I saw you. I saw for being a band, I'm a band woman. Don't get the reason you born home with an iron. I saw for bad night, and you know, you know, at the swan among the yearly and 4 months and 4 months. You've been when South of the mobile and then I'm going to charge you. I mean, that I'm near you are the Christian from the Christian home. If you're mobile, no, no, you're not like a new bin now or sponsor me and near my. And then my damn fool, then in Ibaco. And you know, Ponto Mansim. And I'm a cotto assassin. I watch me, Tim Marcy. Never perceive me any maybe this year. Tinam Gaza, cotto assassin, I'm a tom in Sama. Now go part Dumiti, then you're 20 minutes, they're cotto half float. I watch me, Tim Marcy Hanum. We have only 10 years, or Baba Walano. But you didn't be on the castle myself. Oh, Pepe, they're question I would say to me, Tim Marcy, crossing her. Now, Kosia Brisansa Kresu, and now many Tunkord and Tunkohachina. My father, my nation. Then I may be a big cocoa woman, I'm paying the Midi Tibetu. My name is Madi Tibetu. When Siasor as I said, the body man I'm going to come forward. When Suga, you crazy say anything to me, to me, you could have the beer, she had done the best year that she did to a cotton. When is what that? And it didn't want me pay that tank to 4 level. And at 2013, I went some for money, mommy, boo, the free, you know, and I did a bobo, Miss Santan. And she got any young man, no much of me. I want to go to my DA. And now, what I catch him is the poor Juma, so I'm in a new question here. And our friend Fonsi said, blow upon. Come to Sacred and Echo. And I'm a chief one, I'm a bishop, said the same. Was in 2 minutes, and no man you home. So when you come, I'm not young Juma. Now, when I shall see it in Nayan Tong, I was one tongue. Na ma pa bebi kwa biso beto ena msisa wa na msisa da meni fati nye ho tatem kwa medru fio ena me ba atmetim ho no me ba atmetim ho ena pana wo so beto no woni kasha ya papa no so wetema woni mfie no wa na woni obi kwa yi video fie ni nyina ade sunday papa no ena papa no so beto. In the idea chin yawada. And I'm crossing Yoko Jalay. And I'm fed to person in an arm, betting the back crowd. That was him in Tomam, you got Tomam. And I'm betting I came with him. And you could do Tamata, now born of the Bernon song. And I'm cooking for family every day. I'm going to be a pine of pepper and consuana. A pine mamma direction, I'm calling for committee too. The papa people will tell my men I'm dying. In the idea chin ye. And I'm a panacord in the field. And I'm a panini with Nam Sidano. And Yemen, I'm a Tom Mary in the town now. And to me, no, my family, and I won in the piano. And I'm a little tone of Mao. And I'm a panino Kaya. Never panic or my deposit, 80 million. The Maji 80 million, I won any kind of mammy 80 million, I'm the buyer. The buyer, dear Bachiano, was young Kotoka. I'm the car there. I know you to do a car. I say, I will not do it. So, I'm going to be twice. I'm going to 20. I was saying that you're going to say, you're going to say, you're going to say, you're going to say, you're going to say, you're going to say, you're going to say, you're going to say, you're going to say, you're going to say, you're going to say, you're going to say, you're Bow, your bluff for park and Yammy Jabes and the Wubina, the same scout, Mentor, Miss Alpamano. And I'm about 20 minutes, and I'm a bar, so I'm noon in Annie, Bapenino, that I'm no cocoa wood, my school, and the school. Nakasan Yamukran, before I cry, you grab your coscuno. Maybe I dear, well, yeah, your pa, send the Dumas say. Namakota was here, I'm a damn for you, what tell us, Jumo, what else for Ben football. As soon as you hold them, because you tell my panama 5 million. And I'm about to consume a ban on the classmate in the man, papa. Copper Bosia, 8 million. And a panama 4 million, can't 5 million. May you say, I didn't think that you might say, Namanco Pebusia, man, Namaco Pebusia, dear mammy, but paying their cost school, send the school. And it's a grand new cost school, the Baniaca, the Banco and Crown, but you saw. And of course, school. A panaco chapel, no more do myself to a house, and may you next walk over six and that. Maybe I'm a catcher, and then I tell you, I visit the Namako, Namako Silano, Namaba. On my opinion, I better walk ready, Missy Dakro and Miko, maybe be an anonymous school. A noon 20, and I'm better talking to you. Banyaka, Papa Kiel Ru. But they can't buy ye, the mouse got one of my bestia, okay, I'll call for you, Minina. I'm the kind of bestia, Kitty, and I'll change the meaning in a goon. And I would be about provisions or better on provision. Me tell you, you can't know me. Me can't hear you. Me didn't understand the kind of thing you say. And I'm a deep papa panel. So papa can't outdo my man. Can't you? Papa did my 17 million. In 13 million, I'm a mount 20 million. Now 16 million. And papa said, you deposit 15 million. And I got 20 million. Say, one for the panama. And in 2 months, the time we finish it, we can't balance. No, it's the panama. That I'm not going to be panama man. You can't even say I'm standing for my man. And I'm going to say, I'm about to have Indian money. Nadia can be. And I'm a chair, you know, they can push it up for half Indian money. And I'm going to say, you can, my man, Madame Babo, magazine was killed with the book. And wow. And I'm a tongue can.
0: Okay, I jump on me to be a bum kaka.
3: About to bring
0: him. What the room, who shall see, you know, who can be big kaka? What's on a bano? Who are in Nano Jas? Sorry. Usha, dainty now.
3: No, you're about tossing me and saying, I said, I don't tell me, Papano. yakwade nyame ase ya akura no 5th May 2022
0: me che se wo sha den ti na obeja sori no
3: enye bisa no waka kire me se wo mo kwa sori nyi papa ndi aso demo die wo nsi wo nsi wo kina
0: na na den na wo hu nti obeka se wo mo a eti press bi aso dem ko no nyi papa. Oh, some sooner you are sorry, Penny. I saw a penny.
3: I saw a penny.
0: Hey, Ebra,
3: me see, I mean the new deal we see, I papa.
0: Ah, so we hear no no. Who did this? Now, Obano, only Ninkita who deal with fear, no neko yeba.
3: When you be any?
0: Also, Ninkomo.
3: Said that I'm not in this city, no. But Ninkomo said that me no make such a year. And to question. 0.7 I saw a bad catch for me. Me and Tony Fino, and I'm not a Nessica Cronco to as a silk crown, Miss Fino.
0: I don't want my team, sir.
3: I'm not going to be a Jenny. When you get medical, you say about hospital. When you get in the morning, my manum, my son is when you get in, my son is bad. When you get in, okay, so when you get in, you have my bema. I come with him, pay you no
0: Meba, I think Julie, but I just point it out. So I said, my mommy Musa Julie, be a 90 sir. Who could say, where I come from? Who say, Obaba, Obaba, Ningi, there, there, Onye, there, there, man.
1: I'm not a man. And Kaka Chem said, Minis Kalamania Dianina Day, and Suho, and I had your crack of hospital in a common dua, Pedianina Day, and what did I ba about the youth seeker? Why, and say, a henny, a biaso so boom jetty, also me coming by Busa and Semi Pamucho, was the assassin, Minam Manako,
0: Mabaso, Mabaso, Julie Mabaso, but the Yaman said, who could not throw us a comdeno? Yadiane Mano. Or so who will say, no, no, no, no, no, no, no, no,
1: no, no, no, no, no, no, no, no. We ye be any we you store provision store no and for swear 20%
0: how couldn't about get ready
1: it me patch about get ready was say nipa won was say nipa ankasa the one and the beji aye dey
0: Matthias say nti o se come de no ye duane
1: wanye
0: nti wanye
1: adan kwa ma mie store
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1: wo bua wonu ni su and then the bank and I'm catching say hey let's have praise before we preach say and we're praying to be fast and we're not for also I can say well let me hear then and you come on quite chidi now not here I'm going to be in my diet then I'm going
0: to also umu adie
1: umu adie
0: umu also umu
1: ma me say sound no better but can't say
0: I'm going to so nene nkasa then now we yet turn now bema kopo and catch us umu adie
1: ma
0: or you sound bon who friends are
1: boy. Se se no okan wa momedin.
0: Ah, me say busan no. He, ade ba ko osi esua. Two wrongs do not make a right. So be fuma kuma, boom fumya. Bible crown say mumrem ho ase. Ye de maye yo, ye say man de, ye pe ye mpe. Ye be brain ho ase. Ti fam say okunu bo afu na wa mo de. Me say busan no.
1: Ah, ko kupa. Ade na me ye ye a wo si mu ade.
3: Yes, I do.
0: Hey, Kobo, what's he say? Me say, what kofa praise me ni baby wa show them
3: all. What's he say? The chair kofa say yin an se. Me turn in fear no. Elu yin an tina wu ma. Me kwa jis kari yin an ba. U fear na mbetra. If you need some time, no, then I will demand a meeting. See, carry it down in my home. Me go to the same yard, me turn on. And I'm saying, better feel that thing in our ways. What me and I'm about on them. And as you carry in our side, what I said, I was saying, we should continue the move to make Gaza. In the meantime, we should have a bank and some farmers. Let's have fire, Juma. Unless I did not be a man, then no nebulum and nothing. The Yemen Ukraine, what is happening to Miama, will be a mature fee, mammy, who's Minima, some Bapayinas, some in Yemen, Sia, Miami Berman, I'm a snow chef, Minima.
0: Maybe, Mammy Musan, Julie. Ma se ma anti Julie o boile wa hasa ma tu tu sa guess this media wa jibro ne
1: ma mi ne
0: o tu de okun kai no
1: o se de an
0: oni ne na un se ne ni o ma
1: mi pa cho
0: unu edie ne
1: kan ma me se ye de nu tu hunu ne ko basri wo se ni ma me wo ka so fa sa metra ma ma na so nti se you're funny to win a cobassery. Or how am I know what's here? What do you cry, Juma? Who's so be a Juma now? Yeah, Juma in yet. A Juma in Yanam said, Blas, a Juma in Yadia. Miakia, Mamia, Copa, and I won't be here, Juma, we name Nanisudia. Now, of men, be Namus, me, Femi, contain an arm, Wapayan, I ain't here on your day. And Shim, and then a boy is the fourth on Tisubia day. Edda, what do you cry, Juma? What's the mania? That boy, you bet in a catria. And then who called by Brumwa? What is just me asking what that's so? I don't know about you, so I'm going to
0: say, let me say, to my soul, I'm
1: going to say, but I'm going to say, the 10 city, 150. Now, I'm going to say, I'm going to say,
3: now we have been here, Mr. Kwajibidia. And I'm kind of the container there. My yama from 2009. My boy would get to Jimmy Sam from the Kosabu City. The men in Ukraine, Ababa boy for Sumitata, Miyama, Tafoba, the boy from Ghana. But that the man can be quite this system million. That you are black. Because I'm some minister and local president, was in about 2 million. And then TJ, Nefako. Namukrano, who may be so up with anybody? I'm a man, the Mimu container, Mutian, you, container with Timono. the container pictures. And we have my message one container pictures. I could guarantee my mama, maybe I'm a man for you 20 million. And I'm going to return my man is going to be sinister. Don't know about you. And instead of tell you, and you bet me the minimum to me to be so. I want what you say. Let me discard a man.
0: Eba, eti, oye isi woni ama, onu awa diane, wane wone nti, ena kriso ni bema, awasa obwe jamae.
3: Ane.
0: Bible fine chesa, wadara ma.
3: A Bible so fine chesa, wane wata, wane wane wane kamo.
0: Bema, mi busao, mi nim chwe ni mse nebi ya wadwe suko ye. 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
3: It's hot. You call it any today.
0: When you must have known me, say, so for Baina, O Bona Mania, Sebia near Julie, and yet Alco Fa, Unyonko Ba, Munina Motia, sorry, dam, we didn't who was so who, eh?
3: No, one day.
0: Oh, so I'm so on Prano. Oh,
2: you didn't 100.7.
3: Hello,
0: Mama.
3: There were a man of.
0: So,
3: Now, Papa and Mama, down our boss, so what's not? And I'm going to do it.
1: Mamma Cassia, and say, we are Dini. Oh, Quajida, Oma, who paint him when you call Momoko Tim Mimpa. Which I'm sure on Katam Sama, or poor Quajida, you are saying, your account when I'm to debut, and I'll send on Makoya, who would black Pia and dancing me. And to Mamma Cassia said, no, Raja Cabo, cell phone to me, and what Pam war.
3: And I'm a Pana Pamme.
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4: 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The air can say no. So when your sons and sons who will be a woony pedium, we are Bama or Junso Chano, a yaw ya Utumuse, who be an unhooky cow, was two as in Tino, natural chum. 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Be PM of faith to my party clinic. A ho any say I did to us here. A ho now do ya de bawa. Ye sha. A qua. And be beam. Fanam be in a fraying. Ye ye free screening. Sabri. And nam say. Ye mammy. And my acquaint say. A benny a brown on a yamra. Metre fi the case yeso. Na. Yen sa. Ya dea. Ya hinta among for baby. Be at in tino. Ye di. Ye fa quenya wesu. Eddy free screening. Air coso. Ama or repair tea for say. O ba. If you do what once one of you do no but that's one anchor. A ye if you dear checking your baby. Name boom. Ye yeah, yeah, yeah, say, oh, but that's so qua. Oh, be honey pedium. Now I shall what that's so qua. Yan yo he, you whom ya dena ya monu, what to nuna de tu ya denasi. Number did ye and Jumano, a 0244 58 38 59 0244 58 38 59. Tigo line also 0276 94 14 0275 96 94 14. Free screen in a coso. So free in cock on air bars, you will take Jansi, you will be your car, be pim. Who free Sunya and air bans was you also for line, or the animal bear animal could be 18. Kana chaisi menu msime dune duwe du. 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
5: Ah, question mark wo mu wa ware na mu koye no. 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One. 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And into me, who said, I've a new year, noon, you know, neck come, a come cacra, a warm war, and I'm a coyano. And to me, Coba, sir, but be a me cry me, you dear cacra, by a mamma, me Julipa, and say, Winnie Bermati, Nanya Mia Dominica Berman, Crack or Toprot, Nanka Berman, so or Baba Yaja Padia, Sir Berman, Mammy Julino, a cassette, and what kind, Sir Berman, a castle or Toprot, no. 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
0: Juliana, woman, Miss Uncobus,
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0: 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I'm not for home. I was so bad. 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
5: ah oba pa na se we marriage counselor.
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5: Aye.
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5: Se be ma wonu yire be sia na. E se unya botre. Akro kro ba no defa defa no ba so no ni
0: nim. Yes, then na was a be ma
5: wonu ye. E se wo se fi fo ba no ho. Mo ba no so na ni ji ba no ho so. Wo ba no tinka se mi kuno ba men chai. So ho. I saw Obama Tinka, Nasawadia, one new way, not that yet, Nemo Crasino, not just a clamber off your crown, Abatrahanso, Obadan and Nayanukunodia, now Yabadanaka Kayama Bamano. So I'm more ban.
0: Okay,
5: at least we bar you didn't say yeah. And so you know, and but not defend more ban also na nimbrana hoso. 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And you so fit bragupa, no twa he wabano so. So Anna, and of course, Germany, Sir Obano, so say, Nibanyan in tea on what you are.
0: No, but mammy for my girls, a man be a jadian and noah, some who's a moment in a muko holidays. Girls, what would you say on your crew, Copon?
6: 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One wapa yas ya was quanti be a bacabia or jan homan. Wow, yes, Baman waba, one a wasu to me. Waba, Baman a waba su to me, and you are ban or bama su to me. 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Now couldn't I be power of ye? 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One day,
0: Obano.
6: 2 minutes, Bobano. I don't know Casacu and Musa. And it's so what if you have to move there Nasami, mammy, Ajimia. 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I'm not was a mamma what it. Then you could pull what was your genuine, a Japama, I want, or any amina, what it. So I'm not was your man and Copoya. Wamra was your mouth, Wamra Makuna, Wamra Menyame. What it to me, catch them was Sababu Kutamin Tidian, Fan Saba Umani, Namintra, Levy. Oh, Dawale, Ade, Bible Kutamian, just a Fan Saba woman, what
0: it?
6: Yes, you are one of us. Mamma was a Mamuku, what it? I did a boy, I see what I am, my dear. Bama Sosania, boy, what it? Procrono. Now, so I'm Mamu money. Nabama, what you want, Mamma, my uniforms will be at. Et mamma na waje no adene to ne demu no ensan kanu ye twa ne mini ba wo ya ka pe
0: pe eh guess as some okay ba wo say princess ebosu wo boni say mamma ne bi say your mother obi so say no chop money no tonga
6: so fa nya da bia no mo
0: she say message say ba no masra pa
6: yi ba ne sam nya de no fa mo chop money no ne sam nya wa pra I didn't want much of money. What we are here, well, if you know, and I
0: don't know why.
6: Mammy, I will tell you, who quack run, Najuadia, and Nana Mabra. Now, Daddy, and I know Babra Mutin Baby. I want to tell you what I get for him all. What bass I was just about my young Wadia. What am I being young? What you couldn't? What's it? Yet I am Wadia, we are no matter who gabble gabble gabble gabble
0: gabble gabble gabble gabble gabble gabble gabble
6: gabble gabble gabble gabble gabble gabble
0: gabble gabble And then quite your joke. What can some of my man? Then quite as a man, chubby. I say, and they will get a marriage. I do a big Janet.
1: 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No, or can some be what you are, and this of what you are, some no. A beer bontia, Nanka, and more Yan and your papa. 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
0: Ah,
7: was it near Rabbe Femuno or Febby Moo or UK pa? 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
0: yet. 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
8: Hello?
7: I told you.
8: OBB need that you need a certain number to a cocra.
7: Okay, quarter way. 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
8: Now, Mamina, it being canon. 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About a mozu on any da onion dome cockron. 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

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your make open ni na saw them 2 million formula, 1 million for Antwaso, 500,000 for now 10,000 at the coin, a new soda. And suddenly a bump by a bedroom 10,000 or so. Nampa, when you want what ding you to. As I have for the copper more to be numb, and how? It's a blunt your car, which is sit down talk at them. We're mooning back. We've got trappers in Musa or Concrete. Driver and the crowd in the cockra were all funny. Especially one more year, 1 for 4 for 28 passengers now air conditioned buses. You can't take it in any and you see a top driver. No, no, back will be a Miko Rumi Kelra, yes, and me pay Germany. Praise the Lord will be on your show. Another praise the light of city, but 1 hour will far for say 1, 2, 3, 4. Bogabacuso no Pejanisa. Hey, my friend, look, now will be some American bravo. Look, are you a preacher? Now me say yes, or shall we say, and what I see a American bravo gumiso. Hey, my friend, go down. I told you, I warn you, you these preachers always should disturb the peoples. America, it doesn't do all this, motherfuck you. Son of a bitch, me suffer, motherfuck me. Now me shock when this, and I said, you see, you bluff on my brother. Now me shenny say, and I'm saying, my brother, to Bwasi. Now, Bruchina will be a kohoyao. Now, I could deep pamponi, and I don't know the panama, winne. 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Now, do you know the panama, winne.
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Tessa wana audio tell you more dra Peter's wunim no ma. Umo fe. And I don't know if you are going to Kumasia Montes and your Kua Blight, you know, and your piney trip. Only an Akosia, a Sekaya Wakon. If you are now your one Kushia Sek and Okosia Doma machine, near Spakini, which you want to say, we saw you a Mahoganyu, saw you a Tiku, Bonia would deal with us work at 20 and them. 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A Jamaya Bosom Summon Konkonsani, Mojashia Guania Jamamo, Minia, so what is our Boni Wemoa? 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You say 700,000 here they call one family. Nessicadu would do have the Nadiaman or the four. I collect through Papa Inchen, Papa Niscanumana or say 300 Napa Ponatia Frisono. 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Uber to Russia, I say 1 million. 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

0: the world. This time, Dabridge Group, my management team, and the record label, we have come out with something peculiar, inspired by the Holy Spirit, called Soakats, Soaking in Atmospheric Music. This is a song that brings you into the atmosphere of the Holy Spirit. It pushes you into the realms of the Holy Spirit. And it reveals the power of Elohim. We have come to inspire and to empower both the young and the old who have thirst to sing spiritual songs. The very new one on the table at the moment is called Wind Blow, Quinlit featuring Timmy the Psalmist. It goes like this.
1: Oh Lord, we are ready for the moon. Holy Ghost, manifest yourself in here.
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我也接了我们呐、哎呀，他是我也淹死我们的母亲，连我们也死。

I'm sorry, I'm sorry, I'm sorry, I'm sorry, I'm sorry, I'm sorry, I'm sorry, I'm sorry, I'm sorry, I'm sorry, I'm sorry, I'm sorry, I'm sorry, I'm sorry, I'm sorry, I'm sorry, I'm sorry, I'm sorry, I'm sorry, I'm sorry, I'm sorry, I'm sorry, I'm sorry, I'm sorry, I'm sorry, I'm sorry, I'm sorry, I'm sorry, I'm sorry, I'm sorry, I'm sorry, I'm sorry, I'm sorry, I'm sorry, I'm sorry, I'm sorry, I'm sorry, I'm sorry, I'm sorry, I'm sorry, I'm sorry, I'm sorry, I'm sorry, I'm sorry, I'm sorry, I'm sorry, I'm sorry, I'm sorry, I'm sorry, I'm sorry, I'm sorry, I'm sorry, I'm sorry, I'm sorry,

Let the earth be glad. Let the distant shores rejoice. Clouds and thick darkness surround him. Righteousness and justice are the foundation of his throne. Fire goes before him and consumes his foes on every side. His lightning lights up the world. The earth sees and trembles. 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
1: Quinlet is my name. I'm a gospel minister. Over the years, gospel ministers all over the world have blessed lives with their songs. They seem to glorify, magnify, uplift the name of the Lord. People like Sissy Winans. Cause all my life you have been faithful. Hey, all my life you have been so, so good. With every prayer that I am able, oh, I will sing of the goodness of God. God bless them wherever they are. And God bless every gospel minister all over the world. This time, Dabridge Group, my management team, and the record label, we have come out with something peculiar, inspired by the Holy Spirit, called Soakats, Soaking in Atmospheric Music. This is a song that brings you into the atmosphere of the Holy Spirit. It pushes you into the realms of the Holy Spirit. And it reveals the power of Elohim. We have come to inspire and to empower both the young and the old who have thirst to sing spiritual songs. The very new one on the table at the moment is called Wind Blow. Quinlet featuring Jimmy the Psalmist. It goes like this.
2: Oh Lord, we are ready for the moon. Holy Ghost, manifest yourself in here.
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Let me see your hand. Yeah, some of you still play.

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Me and Andy, we were the members in the church. And let me tell you something. It's hard to come in contact with Jesus and still be the same. I don't care who you are. I don't care. You can be the chiefest of sinners. You will never be the same. And I've forgotten, I've been going down to the church, playing church. Came home still disobedient. Didn't want to wash the dishes. Didn't want to bring the clothes in off the line. Didn't want to do anything. Mama said, I'm sick of you going down to that church playing with God. Men and that, we went outdoors. We started playing church. Sat down on the bottom step. My brother was a preacher. And we were the members in the church. And he put some old glasses and put them right here on his nose. And he said, I want you to jump up and shout Jesus 3 times. And I jumped up and I shouted Jesus 2 times. But when I jumped up the 3rd time, something got a hold of me. I couldn't sit back down. Ann ran in the house. She said, Mama, so Shirley Ann is out there playing with the Lord. Mama came to the door. But she looked out there and saw me shouting and dancing all over the backyard, tears running down my face. It's just a lie. Mama looked out there and she said, she ain't playing this time.

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I never bump pay, but in pay, but in pay. Hey, I'm in slow on cow. Not to the minister. Yes, Christ, more. It's not why I'm a dozen. On the penny. So when you say you're putting your hands on your craft, so bad Papa no Ubina. If you have a path for Christos, you can't wait in quiet. You would say, yeah, Christo, though. When you're mid dough, I never bring us over to the world from Bonneho. I said, I already Christo or put to the Bonnie. Ano asukuya na yaboni adro Adu jo so ina na tene kana e na awade yangopon ade de akabi araba kan hokwa Yes mo Ayebla de gusi Yesu Ba ye mo yango

Because we in Yango Poya, Moyango Bagana, Ebbe, me Bawaya, dear. Is that why am I so? And from a public ground, I may have fire home. So you know, Uncle Bonsan, why Hanna Mama the same? Nasuna Dumadaka. So when the yes, Christian number men's through, and as I didn't see, I brought for yes to Joe Mahume. I told my son when this one brought from Lamichai. Men were the Messiah. 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

一塊你有冇兩個窮？我哋買優勢。I will say, I'm not going to wear it in there. Now, I will say, only my dear crowd, you fall. And that's the way in Shira. When I'm in Kahuna, tell me, Joe. When I'm in, we are crying to every Akwanda. Now, what do you ever see? When I'm in Yawakuma, so I didn't know. Tempo of a summer swift for the old area. When you meet the 2 million a day, 2 million, yes, we're all full of that is sano. I want yes, you didn't know. Tempo of Takata, and yeah, no, who's not yet 2 million? So the man, Tempo, and I'm here, something.

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What do you say? 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

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Never was swap, but one of them. 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

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I hear that with the Kazami. 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

everybody at that's in the morning, you're showing me your makeup food, eh? 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

a minch for Monka, not on Tina Minchro, and not the way in Shira. 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

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Was a Yame Echo Bonipa. 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
1: Quinlet is my name. I'm a gospel minister. Over the years, gospel ministers all over the world have blessed lives with their songs. They seem to glorify, magnify, uplift the name of the Lord. People like Sissy Winans. Cause all my life you have been faithful. Hey. All my life you have been so, so good. With every prayer that I am able, oh, I will sing of the goodness of God. God bless them wherever they are. And God bless every gospel minister all over the world. This time, the Bridge Group, my management team, and the record label, we have come out with something peculiar, inspired by the Holy Spirit, called Soakats, Soaking in Atmospheric Music. This is a song that brings you into the atmosphere of the Holy Spirit. It pushes you into the realms of the Holy Spirit. And it reveals the power of Elohim. We have come to inspire and to empower both the young and the old who have thirst to sing spiritual songs. The very new one on the table at the moment is called Wind Blow, Quinlet featuring Jimmy the Psalmist. It goes like this.
2: Oh Lord, we are ready for the moon. Holy Ghost, manifest yourself in here.

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1: Quinlet is my name. I'm a gospel minister. Over the years, gospel ministers all over the world have blessed lives with their songs. They seem to glorify, magnify, uplift the name of the Lord. People like Sissy Winans. Cause all my life you have been faithful. Hey, all my life you have been so, so good. With every prayer that I am able, oh, I will sing of the goodness of God. God bless them wherever they are. And God bless every gospel minister all over the world. This time, Dead Bridge Group, my management team, and the record label, we have come out with something peculiar, inspired by the Holy Spirit, called Soakats, Soaking in Atmospheric Music. This is a song that brings you into the atmosphere of the Holy Spirit. It pushes you into the realms of the Holy Spirit. And it reveals the power of Elohim. We have come to inspire and to empower both the young and the old who have thirst to sing spiritual songs. The very new one on the table at the moment is called Wind Blow, Quinlet featuring Jimmy the Psalmist. It goes like this.
2: Oh Lord, we are ready for the moon. Holy Ghost, manifest yourself in here.
1: Manifest yourself, Holy Spirit.

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And Cassa, Abraba, me by India, me by this thing. About what? And son, I want your baby, I didn't put that.

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Abasa, see what it. Asana, why ya baby? I did yes, yeah. I'm coming though. Then I'm a wee. Yes, I'm a fan, which I'm a man. So we are here now. Nabi ya no ho batire wo no de enye Oba asase asa na wanya baby adi bia si o e kabido

Amen.

to deal a little bit on the subject of demonology and deliverance. And there are certain subjects in the Bible that Satan do not want us to talk about. He wants us to talk about everything else but that which exposes his works and his activity. The other day, Paul the apostle said, "We are not ignorant of his devices, lest he gains advantage over us." And as long as we don't expose the strength and the weaknesses of our opponent, he has advantage over the ignorance of the body of Christ. The strength of darkness, you see, the strength of darkness is the absence of light. And the weakness of darkness is the appearance of light. And the other day, the servant of God, David, said, "Thy word is a lamp to my feet and a light to my path." And the Bible said Elohim came on the scene and he saw the condition of the earth. And the earth was without shape or form, and darkness had covered the face of the deep. And the Bible said the first thing God did was to speak light, because light was necessary to give him illumination to see what he was going to create. And without light, he couldn't create. Without light, he couldn't see what he was speaking. So he said, "In order for me to create and to see what I have created, that it is good, I need light. I need illumination." So the first thing God did was to speak light. "Let there be light, light, light." And the Bible said, and there was light. Now, according to the scriptures, the Bible said, after the first light, then God created the little light. He created the sun, which is the ruler by day, and the moon, which is the ruler by night. And watch this, the moon is a reflection of the sun by night. Now, the first light, the first "let there be light" was not the sun, which is the ruler of the day, and it was in the moon, which is the ruler of the night, not the stars. So what was the first light if it wasn't the sun, the moon, and the stars? Now, the Bible said this is the light that lighted every man that cometh into the world. And the Bible said that there was a man sent from God whose name was John to bear witness of the light, but he wasn't the light. Then Jesus came and said, "I am the light of the world." Are you hearing me, somebody? So when God said, "Let there be light," that was the light. Jesus was the light that lightened darkness. And the Bible said, "For the darkness could not comprehend the light." I have the satanic calendar for the year, which the body of Christ is ignorant of, and you find the different meaning of the satanic calendars and different months and dates of the year where certain demonic festivals and activities take place against Christians. And it looks like we are so ignorant of who we are dealing with. As long as demons and principalities are concerned, the war is never over. And whilst we wait once a week to have an all-night prayer meeting to pray, they pray their satanic prayers all week long. Are you hearing me, somebody? And so we got to have enough knowledge and enough information. We cannot be ignorant. Somebody said to me the other day, he said, "How come you deal with the enemy the way you do?" I said, "Because I know him. I know him and he knows I know him. I have a lot of information on him. Because I served him many years ago." Are you hearing me, somebody? You never serve him. You've always served the Lord. Write these dates down. You'll need them. It will help you to understand how to do warfare intelligently and wisely. If the body can receive illumination, light, we don't have to scream too much. We can deal with the enemy from the perspective of authority. And the enemy knows when you have authority and when you don't have it. Are you hearing me, somebody? The other day, the sons of Sceva went out and caught a demon and said, "Come out in the name of Jesus, whom Paul cast out devils." And the demon said, "Paul, we know. Jesus, we know. But who are you? You don't have the DNA of the blood of Jesus in you." Are you hearing me, somebody? You don't have the approval of the Father upon you. You don't have the Spirit of God that brought him again from the dead. You don't have the blood of Jesus flowing through your vein. You don't

what it takes to command me to come out. And the Bible said the demons dealt with them. And so you can use the name of Jesus, but it's not just enough to use the name. You got to have the DNA of the blood inside of you. That's why I take communion every day. Hallelujah, somebody. February the 2nd, write it down. Go on the website, you can get it. 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Amen. So go to the website, get it. February 2nd, March 21st, April the 30th, June 22nd, July 21st, September 21st. Find out what happens on Satanic calendar, September 21st, October 31st, December 22nd. I repeat, February 2nd, March 21st, April the 30th, June the 22nd, July the 31st, September the 31st, October 31st, and December 22nd. And that is how come so many of our loved ones, a lot of people lose their loved ones just before the 24th and the 25th of December. Because a lot of satanic activities take place. December 22nd is the darkest day. Is the darkest day of the night in this of the year in satanic calendars, and there is a sacrifice of blood that takes place, and they demand blood, and that's why there's a lot of accidents. Come with me to Ephesians 6:12. Are you with me? I can't hear you. Are you with me? The Bible says, "For we wrestle not against flesh and blood, but we wrestle against principalities and powers and the rulers of darkness of this world and spiritual host of wickedness in heavenly places." In heavenly places. In heavenly places. A lot of people believe that demons are fallen angels. We don't want to go into those areas, but I strongly believe that demons are not fallen angels. Demons are the ground troop. Demons and witches are the ground troop that works for Satan to carry out satanic agendas on earth concerning humanity. And demons don't fly, they walk. But there are flying spirits that are rebellious angels. And angels flies. They don't walk, they fly. And so you got to understand, when you are dealing with principalities and you are dealing with the rankings of Satan and the kingdom of Satan, Jesus said Satan is not divided and Satan has a kingdom. And so you got to understand, as the body of Christ, the subject of demonology was introduced by Jesus Christ himself under the New Testament. Under the Old Testament, demons were not cast out. Witches were stoned. They didn't have the authority and the rights. They didn't have judicial rights. And it was out of the jurisdictions of the prophets of the Old Testament to cast out devils. But it was introduced by Jesus Christ, the Son of God himself, when he came on the scene under the New Testament. He began to command and to expel unclean spirits. And unclean spirits or demons are known as disembodied spirits, which means persons without bodies. And they desire to work through human bodies. Demons cannot operate without human bodies. They need your body and they need my body. They need your emotions. They need your emotions to feel through your emotions, because demons have emotions. According to the book of the Bible states very clearly that the demons even believe and they tremble. So they have feelings. They have emotions and they want to work through your emotions. And demons have intelligence or knowledge that is not derived from human sources. Because when they met Jesus, they said to Jesus, they said, "Thou Son of the Most High, have thou come to destroy us before our time?" And the disciples didn't know who he was, but demons had intelligence and information and knowledge of who he was. And that is what you call familiar spirits. So because somebody can tell you something and it's true, doesn't mean that that is the Holy Ghost. You got to be able to have deep discernment to sense and to know what spirit is speaking. Somebody say, "Talk to me." Now, the Bible makes it clear that we are in a warfare, and our warfare or our battle is not with flesh and blood. And the enemy have succeeded to get the body of Christ to fight over issues that are not relevant to our eternal salvation. We fight over everything. We criticize everybody over everything. And the one thing that we must do that we are not doing is that we are not dealing with the devil. We wrestle not against flesh and blood,
but against principalities. And when you talk about principalities, you are talking about super beings or superpowers or cosmic powers. These are high-ranking satanic forces. High-ranking satanic powers. The Bible talks about thrones. It talks about dominions. Then it talks about dominions and thrones, and it talks about princes or principalities. Then it talks about powers. When the Bible talks about a principality, it is referring to a prince. When it talks about dominion, it's talking about the jurisdiction of the prince or the domain of the prince. When it talks about thrones, it's talking about the seat or the government of the prince. So the prince has a jurisdiction, he has a government or a seat where he operates from. Then the word power here means exousia. He has authority by which he commands, he mentors, and he moves things, and he carries and executes the desires of Satan. And the body of Christ got to understand that we are involved in a warfare with an enemy we can't see. And I don't care

demolishing of strongholds. So there are strongholds, ladies and gentlemen. And there are disembodied spirits. Hear me carefully. God cannot operate on this human realm without a human body. And demons cannot operate without a human body. So the battle is over your body and your soul. It's not over your spirit as a believer, because your spirit has already been redeemed by the blood of the Lamb. And your soul is being redeemed, and your body shall be redeemed when Jesus comes again. Because salvation is in three dimensions. We have instant salvation, continuous salvation, and final salvation. Now, when you got born again, your spirit was saved. Your soul is being saved by the renewing of your mind, being not conformed to this world, but be what? By the renewing of your mind. Now, the body shall be saved when Jesus comes again, when mortal shall put on immortality.

rules of engagement of the ordinance. Other than that, we walk ignorantly. I was talking to somebody yesterday and I said, when you are dealing with the devil, the Bible said, Paul said the other day, he said, for a messenger of Satan was assigned to me to harass me, to trouble me. And I said, when you are dealing with the enemy, don't attack the messenger of Satan. I said, decree a divine reversal of the assignment of the messenger to the one that sent the messenger. Is anybody hearing me? That means don't deal with the ground truth. Go for the head man. I was in Canada the other day, and I finished preaching. I went to my hotel room, and as soon as I got in there, I was taken out of my body, and I began to wrestle with this principality. And he was huge and heavy, and this guy wasn't playing. And behind this guy were demons that were following him, who he was mentoring, and he was teaching them how to wrestle. And the word wrestling here is heavy, is potent, because wrestling demands not just strength, it demands intelligence, it demands skills, it demands navigational skills, how to move and navigate and how to tackle your enemy and exert strength over your enemy. And we were in a state of wrestling for so many hours, I don't know how long, to a point where the principality said, I am tired, and the principality took off and the demons followed him. And the Lord said, when you are dealing with demons, deal with the headman and the one mentoring them. Take the headman out. When you take the headman out, you can command the demons and they'll be in obedience. Are you hearing me, somebody? Hear me. But watch this carefully. When Goliath declared war against Israel, the battle was between the God of Israel and the God of the Philippines, the Philistines. As soon as Goliath fell, all the army of the Philistines fled, because the headman had been taken care of. Are you hearing me, somebody? It's time for the body of Christ to rise up and go for the headman responsible for territories and for thrones and for dominions. Now watch this. When Jesus got to the other side of Galilee, to the land of the Gadarenes, he met a man that was embedded with 6,000 devils. The word legion means 6,000. Because the Roman soldier in those days, or legions, a legion in those days of the Roman soldiers was made out of 6,000, 3,000 horsemen and 3,000 footmen. Made a legion, 6,000 demons was in this man. Now, when Jesus said to the man, what is your name? What he meant is identify yourself. That is Bible language. Identify yourself. And the demon said, we are legions. So when you are dealing with the enemy, we are dealing with demons, you got to understand that demons don't walk alone. For instance, if you are dealing with the spirit of anger, you got to understand that the spirit of anger works with the spirit of violence. And the spirit of violence works with the spirit of murder. So it is anger, violence, murder. If you're dealing with the spirit of fear, you're dealing also with the spirit of torment. And you're dealing with the spirit of the assassin. Because he brings you under fear, torments you, then assassinates you, takes you out. If you're dealing with jealousy, you are dealing with suspicion, mistrust, misrepresentation, vindictiveness. So they don't walk alone. And you need to be sensitive, because sometimes you cast out the spirit and then there are other spirits in there. And you think you've dealt with it. Now, Christians cannot be possessed, but we can be demonized. We can be bewitched. Paul said, who bewitched you? So when you see people who are acting out of character, it's an indication that they have been bewitched. They are under a spell. Demons cast spells. You can be under a curse, even though you've been redeemed by the blood of the Lamb. Because there are curses that you bring upon yourself, and there are curses that are transgenerational. For instance, there are self-imposed curses. Somebody says something like this, I wish I died. It's a self-imposed curse. Somebody says something, I can't take it anymore.
So the words we speak, Proverbs 6:2, the Bible says, for thou art snared by the words of your mouth, and you are taken into captivity by the words of your mouth. The Bible says you are justified and condemned by your words. The Bible said that the power of death and life is in the tongue. So whenever you open your mouth to speak, you are under trial. Because whatever you say can be held against you. And all the enemy wants is to provoke you. See, the devil can't test you. So what he does is to frustrate you and create satanic roadblocks and hindrances and prolong the warfare, prolong the battle to delay the manifestation of the answer to your prayers and get you to a point where you get frustrated and you begin to speak things that gives him legal rights and permission to harass you. So when you are angry, be careful when you are angry what you say. When you are offended, be careful what you say. Because he can curse you, so he gets you to curse yourself by the things you say. Don't look at me with that look. Are you hearing me, somebody? So we are dealing with princes. We are dealing with powers, authorities, cosmic powers. And the enemies, we are dealing with our enemies you don't see. Now watch this here. You got to understand that demons have intelligence. Now, when Jesus cast out the demon, they were so powerful and so intelligent that as a matter of fact, they tried to drown Jesus before he got to the other side of Jordan. There was a great storm and the winds were contrary. And the disciple cried for fear. And Jesus rose up and looked at the sea and the wind and said, how dare you? How dare you intimidate and threaten my disciples and my assignment? Where were you in the beginning when I commanded the waters to gather themselves together and they obeyed my voice? Where were you when I spoke and it was so? And immediately the sea obeyed and the storm ceased and the sea was slain and the wind became still. And he cast out the demons and said, come out of him. And the demons negotiated the terms of their deliverance. They said, okay, master, we have to obey because you are the master. But this is the condition of our release. Number one, we can't operate without a human body. And if they can't operate, if they don't get a human body, then they must get the bodies of animals. So they operate through the bodies of the snake in the garden, the serpent. He came to the body of the serpent because it is illegal for spirit to operate on the earth with our bodies. They said, send us into the swines. Jesus said, get out. Get out of him and get into the swines. What other condition? They said, don't send us out of this territory. We love this region. Demons don't know your mind. They learn you and they study you. So they said, we've been in this territory. We know these people. We've learned them. We influence their thought pattern and behavior patterns and belief systems. So don't send us out of this region. We have invested so much in these people. If you take us out of this region, you are bankrupting our business. So leave us in this region. Jesus said, you can stay. I'm going to raise up a generation of people with power, with authority, that will command you, and you have to obey them in my name. Because the disciples say, even the spirits are subject to us in your name. Hallelujah, somebody. But watch this. Everybody said demons are territorial. That means that the demon or the spirits or territorial spirits that control specific regions don't control other regions. That means that the atmosphere in Washington is different from the atmosphere of New York City, because the territorial spirit that controls that region is different from that which controls this region. And the body of Christ must begin to pray for deeper discernment than ever before to appreciate and understand what we are dealing with. Jesus did four things that the church is not doing. Jesus taught, he preached, he cast out devils, he healed the sick. And today we are teaching all kinds of teaching. It's good. We are preaching all kinds of great teaching. It's good. But Jesus cast out devils and he healed the sick. And in order to cast out devils, we must cast out devils first. Because if you look at Mark, the 16th chapter, from the 17th verse, he said, these signs shall follow them that believe in my name. They shall cast out devils.
then speak in tongues and all the other follows. But the first is casting out devil. Jesus said the other day, if I by the finger of God cast out devil, then the kingdom of God is made manifest, which means that demons have a responsibility to block the manifestation of the kingdom in the life of people. Look at Thessalonians. Goes to 1 Thessalonians, the second chapter and the 18th verse. 1 Thessalonians, the second chapter and the 18th verse here. Whatever region you come from, I've traveled the nations of the world, and I've seen how the enemy, and there are so many of you sitting here, you speak in tongues, you're a child of God, but you are being oppressed by demon spirits. Because demons, even though they can possess your spirit, soul, and body, they can oppress believers. They harass believers. They can exact on believers or afflict believers. They can torment believers. They can frustrate believers. They can bewitch you. They can cast spells on you. They can tie you up. They can block you. They can hinder you. And you got to know how they work to be able to unblock every satanic blockage. To be able to take authority and say, I break every curse and spell and bewitchment and assignment of demon spirit over my life. I decree a divine reversal, sevenfold reversal of every demonic conspiracy back to the headman. You got to know how to revoke the power of principalities and powers when it comes to your jurisdiction, because you have to understand something. There are legal terminologies and there are rules of engagement when it comes to dealing with the enemy. Wherever God has positioned you is your jurisdiction, and you have authority to deal with the enemy within that jurisdiction. I told you the other time that when there was war and contention over the body of Moses, and this is what the body of Christ must understand, Satan wanted Moses before he was born. And there was a demonic inspired legislation that was put in place to make sure that when Moses was born, that he was killed. And the mother was so prophetic that she was willing to risk her life for the preservation of Moses, because she saw that that was a prophetic seed. And she won't let Moses go. The devil pursued Moses until he was 120 years. And even after the death of Moses, Moses was so much threat to the devil that the devil was interested in the dead body of Moses, and he wanted the body, that an angel of Elohim had to come from heaven in defense of the body of Moses. So I came to tell you, nice Christian, that the devil is interested in you. He's interested in your children. He's interested in your business, in your finances, in your peace, and in your joy. And it's time to stop being nice. And it's time to rise up and let the lion in you roar. Somebody said, yeah. The Bible said there was contention. There was a fight. And I came to tell you, there's a fight over your life. There's a conflict and a contention over your health, over your finances, over your kids, your business, your church, your future, your destiny, your effectiveness, and where you're going. And it's time for somebody to raise a counter petition and to raise counter motion to counter every demonic motion. Are you hearing me, somebody? It's time for somebody to stand up and come up violently object to every demonic and satanic claims over your life.

far you go. Is anybody hearing me? Shout yes. Shout yes. Sit down. Give me 2 minutes. Give me 2 minutes. I'm carrying twins. I feel like there are twins moving inside of me right now. And I don't know if I can download all two, but I'll probably give you one. Hallelujah. Amen. But watch this. There was a contention over the body of Moses. A strong fight over his body. And the Bible said that Michael, the minister of defense for heaven, could not bring a charge against the devil. Because, you see, Michael was dealing with another prince. We got to watch this. The reason why Gabriel could not overpower the prince of Persia for 120 days was because Gabriel was not a warring angel. Gabriel was a minister of information. Gabriel had the mandate to announce what heaven had proclaimed. Whenever there was a judicial determination or a judicial verdict or decision or an executive decision of heaven, it was Gabriel who had the mandate to come to the earth to announce it concerning the birth of Jesus, concerning that of John the Baptist, concerning that of the Prince of Persia. He had the anointing and the authority to carry out what he was told. So he comes with information from the Father to man and returns. He wasn't anointed for warfare. And so for 120 days, he was resisted by the prince of the kingdom of Persia. And he needed angelic reinforcement and angelic assistance by a warring angel. Now, the Bible said that Michael, even though he defeated Satan in heaven, could not defeat him on the earth. Because heaven was within his jurisdiction and he had judicial rights to deal with Michael. Because the Father, the Son, and the Holy Ghost didn't get involved in that battle. Now watch this. On the earth realm, he couldn't take Satan up. He had to refer the warfare to a superior authority by saying, "The Lord rebuke you." Why? Because he couldn't take Satan up because he was operating outside of his jurisdiction. Because the earth is given to man, and only men have right to exercise authority here in the earth realm over spirits, not angels, but men. Somebody say, "Talk to me." I'm talking to you. I wish I had time to work this thing. When I'm preaching in church and people don't get it, they say, "Papa, work this thing, work it, work it." I'm trying to work this thing, so stay with me. Are you hearing me, somebody? Hallelujah. Now watch this. He could not take Satan up on the earth. It was out of his jurisdiction. Now watch this. The Bible said, "A body has thou made or prepared for me." Who was talking here? That was God. Saying that a body has been prepared for him. It means that without that body, there was no way Jesus could manifest himself in the earth realm. Because God cannot operate in the earth without a human body. That's why we have to preach the gospel. Because the more gospel we preach and the more souls we save, we keep Satan out of business. Now watch this. Watch this. I don't have time to go through all the scriptures. I'll give it to you. Matthew, the 12th chapter. When you go home, read the whole Matthew, the 12th chapter. You get every point there. Watch this. Look at me. Number one, realize that demons speak. Number two, they have a will. Number three, they make decisions. Number four, they have corresponding power to back their decisions. Number five, they have self-awareness. Number six, they compel. Number seven, they influence. Number eight, they exert. Nine, they afflict. 10, they hinder. The demon, the Bible says in Matthew, the 12th chapter and the 44th verse, the Bible says, when an evil spirit leaves a man, it goes walking in dry places. And after a while,
It says, who says? Who says? It says, I will. So demons have a will. They speak, they have a will. He said, I will return to where? My house, from whence I came. Now, when they said my house, he's referring to you. Look at somebody and say, you. Hello? Now watch this. He said, I will return. And that is demonic revenge or demonic comeback or satanic retaliations. He said, I will return to my house. They call your body a custom made for them. Your body is custom made. They feel more comfortable in you than any other body. They came out of you. Now watch this. When they come and there is no access, they target your children. If they can't get you, the indirect way to hurt you is to attack your kids with the same thing they got you from, because it's in the blood. Like mother, like father. Like mother, like mother, like daughter. Like father, like son. Abraham said, she's my sister. And then Isaac was dead, the same circumstances. Father was dead, said the same thing, she's my sister. And you watch it, it's transgenerational. So if he don't get you, he will attack your kids. And that's why you have to cover your children. Because the battle is no more over you only, but the enemy wants your kids. So somebody got to fight for your children. You got to put up a fight for your grandchildren. You got to put up a fight for the next generation. You got to tell the devil, not this, not this one. Somebody say, not this one. Somebody say, not this time around. Not this time around. Are you hearing me, somebody? In the name of Jesus. So the demons goes and they love dry places. And that's why I don't like hanging with dry Christians. Dry Christians, dry churches, dry preachers. Talk, teach, no oil. It's not the preaching that breaks the yoke. It's the oil. It's the anointing. And the anointing don't come by preaching. It comes by spending time in the presence. When I walk in here, I came with my own anointing. Are you hearing me, somebody? I came with the oil. If I didn't feel it, I won't preach. I will let somebody else preach. But before I come on the stage, I got to get this thing upon me. Because when this thing is

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1: Quinlet is my name. I'm a gospel minister. Over the years, gospel ministers all over the world have blessed lives with their songs. They seem to glorify, magnify, uplift the name of the Lord. People like Sissy Winans. Cause all my life you have been faithful. Hey, all my life you have been so, so good. With every prayer that I am able, oh, I will sing of the goodness of God. God bless them wherever they are. And God bless every gospel minister all over the world. This time, The Bridge Group, my management team, and the record label, we have come out with something peculiar, inspired by the Holy Spirit, called Soakats, Soaking in Atmospheric Music. This is a song that brings you into the atmosphere of the Holy Spirit. It pushes you into the realms of the Holy Spirit. And it reveals the power of Elohim. We have come to inspire and to empower both the young and the old who have thirst to sing spiritual songs. The very new one on the table at the moment is called Wind Blow, Quinlet featuring Jimmy the Psalmist. It goes like this.
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Matthew. Now we are April. Now we are May. Now we are June. Now we are July. August, September,